0: Tonight, I celebrate my love from Peebo Bryson and Roberta Flack. Roberta told me she liked any song as long as it's a good song.
1: And a good song to me, Wink, is one that makes sense. I think that my

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Roberta told me she liked any song as long as

0: science because I'm a studied, trained musician, trained extensively and for long, long years in the classical idiom. Americans are great lovers of stories. And if there's a beginning, a middle, and an end, something that they can follow, you know, they love it and they get involved in it. And it's good no matter who records it. It's always a good song.
1: Here's an example from February 1983, an Australia's Own Little River Band.

The Other Guy from the Little River Band, featuring their new lead singer, John Farnham. John had been a teen pop idol in Australia and, in fact, became the only artist there to score a number one hit in five, count them, five different decades. Let's see what was going on with Bryan Adams in 1983.

0: Bryan Adams wrote Straight from the Heart when he was 18 years old. It was one of his first complete compositions, but held off recording the song for 5 years. In 1983, Straight from the Heart became Bryan Adams' very first top 10 hit. More romantic gold from that year's coming up here on the History of Rock and Roll.
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0: I'm Wink Martindale with more of the most romantic hits of the year 1983 on the History of Rock and Roll.

0: That song, Baby Come to Me, was originally a flop for Patty Austin and James Ingram in 1982. And then it turned up on television on the soundtrack of the daytime soap opera General Hospital. It fit in so well into that show's storyline that the record was re-released and in February 1983 reached number one. That same month, Bob Seger was busy contemplating what turned into his The Distance Tour.
1: The band really wants to play, and my manager and my record company really wants me to tour. The band is rehearsing, you know, right now and getting their chops up. So one way or the other, you know, we'll do something.

Shame on the Moon from Bob Seger. As our review of the most romantic hits of 1983 continues. It's one thing to be the love of someone's life, but to also be the sun and the rain? That's how Lionel Richie viewed his wife Brenda, who had been his high school sweetheart. Both collaborated on this in 1983.

0: One interesting thing about You Are by Lionel Richie is who provided the vocal backup. Well, it was Richard Marx, 4 years before Richard began his own string of top 10 hits. More from 1983 in a moment.
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0: The history continues now with more romantic gems from 1983. Dating, of course, is an audition for marriage. And sometimes early on you realize that things will never really work out. Your time is precious. How much can you afford to spend on something with no future at all?

time. Clock of the Heart from Culture Club, June 1983. The song didn't come together until bass player Mike Craig used a Moog synthesizer to give the record a staggered beat. And that worked real well. Here's one more Culture Club hit of 1983. It's about their desire to be the next big thing.

It's not easy to let an old love go, especially when the breakup is not your idea. But sometimes when you truly love somebody, to prove your love, you have to be willing to let them reach for their heart's desire. That's the point of this Top 10 tune by Toto.

0: Toto, and I Won't Hold You Back, a song written by their guitar player, Steve Lukather. And who sang back up on I Won't Hold You Back? None other than a member of the Eagles, Timothy B. Schmidt. Phil Collins appeared in concert no less than 28 times in 1983. That was quite a schedule. Did he feel comfortable up there on stage?
1: Yeah. Oh, yeah. Every night. I enjoy every night. The only time, you know, that I just worry myself stupid about my voice because I feel that everybody's watching me all the time now. And so I just worry a bit sometimes about the voice. But apart from that, I enjoy it.

0: Collins and his 1983 revival of You Can't Hurry Love, a former number one hit for the Supremes in 1966. More romantic gems on the other side.
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0: I'm Wink Martindale with the most romantic hits of 1983. One was a song written for and rejected by Earth, Wind & Fire. It became a huge comeback hit for Brazilian bandleader Sergio Mendes.

0: Sergio Mendez is best known for his 60s hits like The Look of Love and Scarborough Fair. As a band leader, he didn't sing on those records, and he didn't sing Never Let You Go either. Who did sing that song? Well, it was Joe Pizzullo and Liza Miller. Who won two Grammys in 1983, Best Pop Vocal Group and Song of the Year? The Police, led by Gordon Sumner, a singer-songwriter better known as Sting.
1: I'm not a sort of jet-set millionaire. I travel a lot, and I am a millionaire. And I do travel in jets, but I don't have this kind of lifestyle that's so wasteful, you know, and frugally. And I think I live very honestly, but I'm not rich enough to become corrupt. And my heart is still in the right place. I'm not that rich anyway.

0: the Police, with Every Breath You Take. Love that song. That was not only a number oneer, but the biggest hit anybody released in 1983. We'll hear more from that year in just a few minutes, but right now, we're going to step back in time. How far? How about a full three decades to the dawn of rock and roll? Our resident music historian, Gary Thoreau, has the story of one rock pioneer.
1: Well, the beginning for Bill Haley, let's really go back.
2: Bill Haley, the man who taught us all to rock around the clock. His story, in his words, on the history of rock and roll. Coming up after this.
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1: Too much publicity has been given to the fact that rock and roll is rhythm and blues music, and it is not. It very definitely isn't, any more than it is Western music. It is a combination of both. It is basically a rhythm. We changed the rhythm from just a shuffle type rhythm to the heavy 2-4 beat, which was 1-2-3-4, 1-2-3-4. Get out in that kitchen and rattle those pots and pans. We emphasized the 2 and the 4 beat, and we added to this the flavor of the old-time swing bands, the Spade Coolies and the Tex Williams and their Western swing bands. This was the feel. This was the combination of the two. It wasn't any more one than the other that formed what is called rock and roll music.
6: 1, 2, 3 o'clock, 4 o'clock, rock. 5, 6, 7 o'clock, 8 o'clock, rock. 9, 10, 11 o'clock, 12 o'clock, rock. We're gonna rock around the clock tonight. Put your glad rags on.
1: We were immensely proud of the fact that myself, being a real country boy, a real farm boy, never dreaming in my wildest dreams that what I was doing would become an international trend in the whole world in the music business. And I never had any thought or any idea how far the music would go. But I find now that I want to stay with it. You know, I love the music. I love traveling. I love the opportunity to come back, for instance, to visit with you and with all my old friends. I just dread the thought of sitting down on that ranch I have in Mexico and not seeing any of you guys again, you know, or the people and the public. And I as long as they'll let me, I'll be around for a long time.
2: 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And Bill Haley, today you'll find his name in the Rock and Roll Hall of Fame. I'm Gary Thoreau for the History of Rock and Roll.
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10: The history presents the romantic best of 1983.

At one time, the two people who made up the Eurythmics were lovers, but that only lasted 3 years. Then, after a bitter fight, Annie Lennox was depressed. Her partner, Dave Stewart, then came up with a heart-pounding rhythm. Annie started thinking up words, and her spirit lifted as she completed the lyrics of Sweet Dreams Are Made of This. Their record shot to number one in September 1983. 1 month later, along came this heartbreak hit from Bonnie Tyler.

0: Jim Steinman was inspired to write Total Eclipse of the Heart after watching a 1922 silent horror movie, Nosferatu, an adaptation of Dracula. Jim offered the song to Meatloaf, who turned it down. Only then did it go to raspy-voiced Bonnie Tyler, who was mainly known for her hit, It's a Heartache. The other voice you heard, by the way, was that of Rory Dodd. Over the years, Billy Joel had many girlfriends, did he ever, and he married four of them. With his hectic lifestyle, it was difficult to find the time to make the most of any kind of romantic life. Billy found that one key is communication.
1: When you're in a relationship and it isn't perfect, like the honeymoon is over kind of thing, well, I guess you can be as much trouble for me as other things in life can, which everybody goes through who has a relationship. There's that first sense of horror at, my God, is it a failure? You know, I mean, what happened to that great thing we had? You have to adjust. You have to make changes if you're going to keep a relationship together, and you have to work at it.

0: The month was September. The year was 1983, remember? 2 years later, Billy married supermodel Christie Brinkley, who inspired another of his hits, Uptown Girl. More of 1983's greatest after this.
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0: The history of rock and roll continues now with the song Stevie Nicks called her favorite to perform on stage. Stevie came up with it on the very day she married Kim Anderson and then spent much of that night writing the song. There's no word about how Kim felt about that, but a few months later, that marriage was over.

Stevie Nicks spent a lot of money on a concept video to promote that song, Stand Back. However, folks never saw it, as Stevie hated its Gone with the Wind-like production. I almost got killed riding a horse, she said. And the house we filmed in, we accidentally set on fire. A while back, we played the Bonnie Tyler million-seller Total Eclipse of the Heart. As noted, it was written by Jim Steinman, who also wrote all the hits of Meatloaf. Meatloaf rejected Total Eclipse of the Heart, as he did this song. Not to let a good tune go to waste, Jim Steinman then gave it to Air Supply.

0: Air Supply, and making love out of nothing at all from October 1983. One more hit from that month was a duet, a good one, between two top names in the country field. One was Kenny Rogers, and the other a TV and movie star who piled up more than 125 country hits.
1: I was born and raised in Sevierville, Tennessee, in Sevier County. That's 200 miles east of Nashville, and that's in the foothills of the Great Smoky Mountain National Park. And, of course, it was a great way of life for me. I'm from a large family. There's 12 children in my family, 6 girls and 6 boys. My daddy was a farmer, so he had to raise enough kids to work the fields. Instead of having to hire hired hands, he just raised his own kids. So I love that area.

0: The Bee Gees wrote Islands in the Stream for Marvin Gaye, but then wound up singing backup on the version by Kenny Rogers and Dolly Parton. By the way, Kenny anonymously entered a celebrity impersonation contest in Las Vegas. He sang Islands in the Stream with a Dolly Parton lookalike. Afterward, the judge told Kenny, "I'll tell you one thing, you're a hell of a lot better than the real guy."
1: The cat is out of the bag. 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
0: The history rocks into October 1983. Hot at the box office is Stayin' Alive, the sequel to Saturday Night Fever. In the movie is this, written and sung by Frank Stallone.

Far From Over from Frank Stallone, whose dad was a hairdresser and his mom a promoter of women's wrestling. Frank also had an older brother, an actor and filmmaker named Sylvester Stallone. You may have heard of him. Sylvester wrote, directed, and produced Stayin' Alive, which allowed his little brother to shine as the composer and performer of Far From Over. Michael Bolton was hoping for just such a break in 1983. His band Blackjack had never really taken off, but then one of the songs he wrote caught the ear of a songbird named Laura Branigan.

0: Michael Bolton originally offered How Am I Supposed to Live Without You to Air Supply, but they put the song on indefinite hold. Michael then learned that Laura Branigan loved his song, and her version became a huge hit in 1983. 6 years later, Michael Bolton himself recorded his tune, and it took off to number one. A very different kind of music was also on the air in 1983, rockabilly, thanks to the Stray Cats. One of their hits was a special favorite of their leader, Brian Setzer.
1: I just like the story, you know, because so many stories are about guys, you know, we're getting in a car and then we're going to pick up chicks and, you know, everything's guys, guys, guys. What about a girl that wants to make it? She's got it twice as hard. She's got to go through the ringer. And I wrote a song about it.

0: She's sexy and 17 from the Stray Cats in October 1983. The history of rock and roll moves into that November next.
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0: I'm Wink Martindale with a history of rock and roll and a song about commitment. If you're enthused about someone, absolutely and wholeheartedly in love with them, guess what? You're hooked, heart and soul.

Heart and Soul was a song first recorded by Exile, the country rock band best known for their hit Kiss You All Over. When their version didn't work, here came Huey Lewis and the News. They wound up with a Grammy nomination for Best Rock Vocal by a Group. Suddenly Last Summer was the title of a play by Tennessee Williams. But that was not on the mind of Martha Davis when she awoke at 3 a.m. with the idea for this song.

0: Suddenly Last Summer from The Motels featuring Martha Davis. Martha said her song was about a loss of innocence, the feeling that one can never go home again. Now, let's close out this episode with a few words from Daryl Hall of Hall & Oates. Those two became the number one hit-making duo of the rock era. But was making records more fun than, say, filming videos?
1: There is no substitute for live performing, man. It's two different things. You know, it's nice to have videos on cable or whatever, but I don't see it as a substitute or a musical fulfillment. It's just, to me, it's just a promotional gimmick. And when somebody does something really significant with it, then maybe that'll change things. But I don't see anybody even getting close to it now.

0: 911 from Hall & Oates. Closing out our review of the most romantic hits of 1983. The history of rock and roll is written by Gary Thoreau and engineered by Peter Gould. I'm Wink Martindale. And don't forget to check out our Facebook page. It's History of Rock and Roll with a Winker. See you next time.
1: Well, that's it for another week. Hope you've enjoyed it. The History of Rock and Roll. 10 o'clock Sunday morning, 9 o'clock Wednesday night. We're getting on towards episode 200. Yep, soon be episode 200 here at 91.9 Star FM. 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

0: 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Oh, bollocks, now what?
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0: 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They stock a wide range of batteries to suit cars, caravans and heavy machinery.
1: Hello, I'm Sarah Wombe. One of the Australian women in the group of so-called ISIS brides has been blocked from coming back to Australia, with the federal government issuing a temporary exclusion order. Carolee Katsimbanis explains.
2: The woman's family had hoped the government would change its mind and place her under a terrorism control order or electronic surveillance. She has a child, but under the order, the woman maintains her Australian citizenship, so she's not rendered stateless, but is effectively placed in limbo. The woman now either stays in Syria with her child, who is also an Australian citizen, or she sends the child with the rest of the group, which is expected to land in Melbourne and Sydney this coming week.
1: The federal government has moved to prepare Australia for a potential H5 bird flu outbreak. Here's Hugh Phillips.
3: Over $4 million will be invested to improve the condition of habitat, critical for species most at risk of bird flu. Australia remains free of the disease. However, activities including controlling invasive plants and animals will support the resilience of bird populations in the event of an outbreak. Artificial intelligence will also feature in the strategy, with the technology to be used in remote area surveillance, targeting the safety of on-ground staff.
1: An investigation is underway after a man was shot dead by police during a domestic violence-related call-out north of Brisbane. Toby Goff reports.
4: Police were called to a home on Cavill Way in Narangba just after midnight following reports of an armed man making threats. Officers say he approached them with a firearm and was then shot at the scene. Police went on to perform CPR, but the man could not be revived. The state's police watchdog, the Ethical Standards Command, is now investigating the shooting with oversight from the Crime and Corruption Commission. Toby Goff reporting.
1: Also in news, a man will face court today following a double stabbing and attempted armed robbery at Long Jetty on the New South Wales Central Coast. The 30-year-old man faces multiple charges, including aggravated assault with intent to rob. Overseas, and at least 80 coal miners have been killed and dozens more remain unaccounted for after a catastrophic gas explosion at a mine in northern China. It happened when hundreds of workers were underground. Frantic efforts are underway to rescue those still trapped. Sky News reporter Helen Ann Smith says it's one of the deadliest mining disasters in recent history.
5: This is shaping up to be China's worst mining disaster in a decade, and this is a country that sadly is no stranger to these type of industrial disasters. So what we know is that there was a gas explosion at the Liaoshenyu coal mine about 7:30 last night. Now, the coal mine's in Shanxi province, that's in northern China, and look, state media told us initially that there was about 247 people underground when that happened.
1: And US President Donald Trump has told reporters that negotiators for the US and Iran are getting a lot closer to finalising a peace deal. Reports suggest the latest proposal includes a plan to reopen the Strait of Hormuz, the unfreezing of some Iranian assets held in foreign banks, and a continuation of negotiations. This is Air News. To NRL, and Manly has continued its strong form under interim coach Kieran Foran, grinding out a 12-10 win over the Gold Coast. Foran says it wasn't their best performance.
6: Defensively, I just thought we were a little bit off tonight, not where we had been, but still really pleased that we're able to come away with the win.
1: The Warriors thrashed the Dragons 30-12. And the AFL wins to the Kangaroos, Cats, Magpies and Blues. This afternoon, the Giants take on the Lions, and later it's the Bulldogs and Demons. And Formula One, it was a familiar story at qualifying in Canada, as Air Sports' Paul Walsh explains.
7: The Mercedes garage has maintained its domination of the 2026 qualifying sessions by once again claiming pole position, this time in Montreal. With less than a minute left in the session, it looked as if the McLarens of Lando Norris and Oscar Piastri would claim the front row. However, Kimi Antonelli was the first to spoil the party, only to see teammate George Russell fly home to snatch a last-minute pole position and give Mercedes another 1-2 on the grid for tomorrow.
8: It was, just such a great feeling when it was such a challenging session. I mean, you just pull it all together. That last lap to sort of throw yourself over the leaderboard was epic.
7: So the front row in Montreal is Russell and Antonelli, with Norris and Piastri making up the second, Lewis Hamilton, Max Verstappen on the third. Paul Walsh for Air Sport.
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10: And current temperature outside. We have 21 degrees at the moment, 47% relative humidity, winds northwest at 11 kilometres per hour. No rain recorded since 9 a.m. this morning. Barometric pressure 1,021.5 hectopascals. Northern Tablelands, and for Sunday, we're looking at cloudy, medium chance of showers on and east of the ranges. Near zero chance elsewhere. The winds east-southeast, 20 to 30 kilometres per hour. Becoming light in the evening, then from the east-southeast at 15 to 20 k in the late evening. 5% chance for a mill of rain or less. Let's hope for more, though. A moderate fire danger rating, UV index moderate. And for for Inverell today, we can expect, for Monday, 23 degrees and 9 overnight. For Tuesday, late showers and 22 and 11 minimum. For Wednesday, showers increasing and 22 with a 10 degree minimum. That's news and weather taken care of, and sorry for my lateness. I've got a little confused with the times I'm in for, Beth. You have Lindsay to 3 o'clock, and, a late call there from Lewis to get myself into gear. I apologise, and I just misread the times. I'm new back here, so have a little sort of time to sort of settle in, I hope. Let's see now. We go to the news with, to the music with 60s and 70s. Lindsay in for Beth.

Sounds of the 70s there with Venus from Shocking Blue with, Canned Heat there from 68. With Going Up the Country with Tommy James there, Dragging a Line. All got the 60-70 show up and running, but late, gone 2 o'clock. It's 15 minutes after, actually. And I hope your afternoon's going as well as it can, and mine's just getting better. Now I'm back at Star FM. It's all good. Finally caught up. Let's go forward and take in the rest of the afternoon to 3 o'clock. You have Lindsay to that time playing the 60s, 70s. After the break, back with New Delight. New Dream, Soft Delight. There it is. Okay. Here we go. With the groove. Such a lovely way.

0: With the footy season on, Inverell Sporties is the place to watch your favourite team in action with some of your mates and enjoy all the amenities of this very popular club. 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

early 70s there for Badfinger and Come and Get It with Ted Moller again before with Jamaica Rum. Bit of a layback sort of tune, wasn't it? There with Vanity Fair early in the morning, and it was the New Dream with Soft Delight there, more 70s. It is the 60s and 70s show with Lindsay in for Beth to that 3 o'clock hour, then Harley in with his show after 3 o'clock, then Shelley with the classical program. So enough music and people to bring you the entertainment to the sounds of the afternoon and the evening here on Star FM 91.9. here in Inverell, where the Inverell Scout Group Trivia Night will be on Saturday, 30th of May, at the Inverell RSM Club Audition Auditorium at 6 p.m. for a 6:30 p.m. start, fundraising to help support the children of the Inverell Scout movement. Tickets are $10 per person. There are limited tables available. To RSVP, please contact John on 0418 463 206. That number again, 0418 463 206. And you heard about it here on 91.9 Star FM. Well, soon there we'll have the sound of the Ronettes with It's My Be My Baby, and but George Harrison with Ringo Starr there. It don't come easy.

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at 12 to 2 here on Star FM. We heard The Equals there, Baby Come Back from 1968. And Stone Pony's there with Linda Ronstadt, different drum. Great sounder, Linda Ronstadt there. The fundraising Westpac Helicopter Trivia Night will be held on Wednesday, the 17th of June, starting at 6:30 p.m. at the Sporties in Boril. Cost is just $10 per person. For more information, contact Tanya on 0447 214 323. That's 0447 214 323. And you heard about it here on 91.9 Star FM. Fundraising Westpac Helicopter Trivia Night coming along there. Oh, a couple of songs now from the Rolling Stones. Shortly they'll sing for us, It's All Over Now, but first, Not Fade Away.

They're the guys singing their song, they're the Stones. Rolling Stones, there. It's all over now. That famous guitar riff there of Keith's there. It's a catchy sort of riff, isn't it? And Not Fade Away there from the Stones also, and the Equals, Baby Come Back. Coming up to 2 o'clock and the news to get us there, Johnny Rivers from 68 and Summer Rain.

0: Star FM National News is brought to you by Byron Street Auto Electrics at 202 Byron Street in Verrell. They stock a wide range of batteries to suit cars, caravans and heavy machinery.
1: I'm Mark Dransfield. The opposition says it'll need to offer a form of economic revolution if it's to reclaim voters lost to One Nation. Federal politics reporter Nelson Scott.
2: The latest Redbridge poll shows One Nation could win over 50 seats at the next election and become the new opposition. The data also reveals the coalition could be pushed to the brink of extinction, slashed to just 12 seats nationwide, with the Nationals without a single lower house MP. Liberal Senator Andrew Bragg argues his party has been too similar to Labor in recent years and must create a distinct vision to avoid a potential wipeout.
3: We have not done a good job in the last 10 years on economic policy.
2: One Nation leader Pauline Hanson says her surge in popularity has been fuelled by voter disillusionment with the major parties.
4: People want change.
2: The poll also shows Labor will most likely lose 18 seats at the next election and govern with a razor-thin majority. Nelson Scott reporting.
1: A man's been attacked by a shark south of Cairns in far north Queensland. The ABC reports the man was hauled into the Hull Heads boat ramp on a vessel. He's in a critical condition. The White House has been plunged into lockdown after a man was shot dead by Secret Service agents outside the presidential gates. Toby Goff reports.
5: Gunshots rang out at a security checkpoint just after 6 p.m. local time, forcing reporters on the front lawn to duck for cover. Authorities say a man, reportedly known to police as emotionally disturbed, pulled a weapon from his bag and opened fire on officers before he was shot and killed. A bystander was also caught in the crossfire and has been hospitalised, while President Donald Trump was inside the building but remained unharmed. The security breach comes amid heightened tensions in Washington just weeks after a gunman targeted a high-profile dinner also attended by the US president. Toby Goff reporting.
1: Meantime, Iran says they're drafting a framework agreement with the US to end the war. State media says nuclear issues and the Strait of Hormuz are not part of the talks, contrary to claims from US President Donald Trump. Iran's foreign ministry spokesperson Ismail Begahi says a 14-clause memorandum is being drafted.
6: This memorandum of understanding will address the essential points for ending the imposed war. We are currently in the final stages of finalising these memoranda of understanding.
1: That translation thanks to the BBC. A man has drowned in the Yarra River at Docklands in Melbourne. Police say emergency services were called to reports of someone seen struggling in the water before dawn, but he couldn't be saved. They're still trying to work out why he was in the river and will prepare a report for the coroner. The number of Queensland paramedics leaving the service has skyrocketed. More from Sarah Warmby.
7: Fresh data shows 129 Queensland paramedics left the service in just the first 6 months of the financial year, nearly matching the total for the entire previous year. While the state government insists Queensland has the lowest attrition rate in mainland Australia, insiders claim the service is struggling to fill weekend shifts. Unions are also warning of recruitment shortfalls in central and northern regions, leaving those areas regularly short-staffed.
1: Sarah Warmby reporting. This is Air News. First to AFL, and in the second quarter, the Giants led the Brisbane Lions 45-39 in Sydney. Injury marred Collingwood's win over West Coast last night on Scott Pendlebury's big day. Darcy Moore injured his hamstring in the first half, and Jamie Elliott did his knee in the final minutes. NRL and the Dragons have lost their 12th game in a row, beaten 30-12 by the Warriors. Manly pipped Gold Coast 12-10. Round 12 wraps up this afternoon with the Cowboys taking on the Rabbitohs in Townsville. The A-League Men's Trophy will be crossing over the Tasman as Auckland overcame Sydney in the grand final, as Air Sport's Graham Davis reports.
8: Auckland became the first A-League men champion from New Zealand, winning the trophy in only its second season as it beat Sydney 1-0 in the grand final. The only goal came in the 60th minute from an unlikely source. In his 45th game, local player Howison scored his first A-League goal as his 60th minute volley found the back of the net following a deflection off Courtney Perkins. Howison was also named player of the match in a game of few chances. The match livened up after the goal, but Grant's 84th minute glancing header from Lolly's cross that landed on the roof of the net was as close as Sydney came to an equaliser. Auckland coach Corriker has now won the trophy three times, with its other two lifted when he was in charge at Sydney.
1: Graham Davis with that report. Australian Independent Radio News.
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10: And outside at the moment, 21.3 degrees. We have 46% relative humidity. Winds east southeast of 4 kilometres per hour. Gust to 7k. No rain recorded since 9am this morning. Barometric pressure 1020.8 hectopascals. Well, there's little chance of rain this afternoon, but the winds east-southeast 20 to 30 kilometres, becoming light in the evening, then becoming east-southeast 15 to 20k in the late evening. There is 5% chance for a mill of rain or less, let's hope for more, but the fire danger rating is moderate and the UV index also moderate. But for tomorrow, Monday, the 25th of May, we can expect a possible shower for Monday. 23 degrees maximum, 9 overnight. And for Tuesday, late showers and 22, 11 minimum. Wednesday, showers increasing and 22 was tops. Rain also there for Thursday. Storms for Friday. It looks like a bit of a rain event for next week there, all lined up, ready to go. Let's hope it comes to fruition. We had some recently out there at Ellesmore, and well, it's just a little bit of a green tinge and a little bit more cold weather with the frost almost upon us there. That rain might have hastened things up a little. But it is 6 minutes after two here on Star Event 91.9 with Lindsay in for Beth to 3 o'clock this afternoon with the 60s and 70s. I hope you're enjoying the music as it's unfolding over the last hour. So more of that same coming your way. First, I'll go back in time. 1960, at that time, big story all over the media at the time, newspapers, the radios just kept us informed of a little boy lost.

0: Yes, Johnny Ashcroft there, very famous song, Little Boy Lost there from the early 60s. And they did, they came for miles, they come from other towns all up to find the little boy lost. And there was a movie made actually, all about 30 years ago, but there it is, the story, and a happy ending there. But we move on shortly then to Wayne Fontana and the Mindbenders, some Benny King, Knight, Jim Croce, and Dinah Lee. Yeah, fine Aussie singer there from the 60s. At, let's see, 11 after 2 here on Star FM.
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0: right here on the 6070 program. Doug Parkinson from the late 60s there, and Without You. And it was Dinah Lee before with Don't You Know Yakumo and Night There, Hot Summer Nights. All here on Star FM. We go to the break and back with a song from Jim Croce.
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There they go, singing their song there, Status Quo and Pictures of Matchstick Men and Jim Croce, before with Time in a Bottle. Good storytelling there. 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Cost is $10 per person with tables of 8. The contact being Kerry on 0412087433. That number again to contact Kerry is on 0412087433. 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I played the song Wayne Fontana, The Game of Love, but it got cut short. Looks like I might have put the short version on, and it was really too short, wasn't it? So here we are with, version two, Wayne Fontana, Mindbenders, Game of Love.

0: Big rockin' sound of the 70s there from Boston, mid-70s, More Than a Feeling, and Wayne Fontana, Game of Love, the low extended version. Anyway, there it is. Good song there, Sounds of the 60s, here on the 60s and 70s show. Lindsay in for Beth to 3 o'clock, then you have Harley after 3.
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0: from the Shadows there, classic instrumental from that group, Cliff Richard's group, was the Shadows, and Foot Tapper there, Foot Tapper, and from the 60s, the Monkees, and Mary Mary, and Roger Rederas there, gotta get used to it, get used to it, says Roger. Well, this music is fine, it's fine, we'll get used to it, okay. Well, anyway, Harley is here in the studio, just setting up and ready for his show after 3 o'clock, and I'm out of here. I come in late, but I'll leave on time. At 10 minutes to that 3 o'clock hour, shortly, Cat Stevens.
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Sounder Dave Dundas with Jeans On and Cat Stevens there, Peace Train, which pretty well brings the 60s and 70s show to an end at 4 minutes to 3 o'clock. I've just got time for a final song and I'm out of here. Sorry I was late, but like I say, I'm going to finish on time. I've enjoyed filling in for Beth and just Harley's there with his show, Hits. And, I'll be back, next Saturday. I think I'm in for Beth again. But also, I think I'm filling in for Harley too, Wednesday. Anyway, we'll see what happens there. I've got my name in there somewhere. Anyway, maybe I'm a little confused, but I'll have it worked out by Wednesday. Bye from Lindsay. More Cat Stevens then, Matthew and Son.

0: 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A few 80s tracks there for your listening delight. Queen, We Will Rock You. Before that, Billy Ocean, Lover Boy, and Kim Wilde from 1981 with Checkered Love. The next meeting of the Dullungra Garden Club will be held at Lake Inverell on Tuesday the 9th of June. Morning tea is at 9:30 a.m. followed by the meeting at 10 a.m. Please bring along your chair and a mug. For more information, contact Mary on 0427 236 421, and you heard about that right here on your local community radio, 91.9 Star FM. We're sitting on 21 past 3.
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0: and you're listening to Hits with Harley on 91.9 Star FM. Michael Jackson, Who Is It? Before that, we had the Veronicas, Hook Me Up. You Too, I Still Haven't Found What I'm Looking For. And Clarence Clemens and Jackson Brown, You're a Friend of Mine. Great song about friendship, that one too, for sure. We're sitting on 19 away from 4. We'll be back very shortly with some more great tunes.
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Jason Donovan, Nothing Can Divide Us. Before that, Ella Langley and Riley Green from 2024 with You Look Like You Love Me, and Cliff Richard with Devil Woman. We're sitting on 5 minutes away from four, and some more great music coming up in the next hour with Hits with Harley, so stay tuned to Star FM. To take you up to the news, Jetty Road, Running with the Wind.

0: 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John Mayer, Your Body is a Wonderland. Before that, Neil Diamond, Cherry Cherry, and Mary Mary with Shackles Praise You. Now, the next workshop for Days for Girls will be held on Saturday the 30th of May, commencing at 9:30 a.m. and finishing at 12:30 p.m. at the Inverell Club in Evans Street, Inverell. Days for Girls is a grassroots, not-for-profit organisation creating a better future for girls in third world countries. For further information, contact Margaret on 0428 157 633 or Julie on 0407 621 949. And don't forget, you heard about it first right here on 91.9 Star FM. It's 20 and a half past four.
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0: 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Bob Seger, Shakedown. Before that, Adele from 2010 with Rolling in the Deep, and ZZ Top with Cheap Sunglasses. We are sitting on 20 away from 5, and coming up on this day, brought to you by the Inverell RSM Club.
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5: On this day, May 24th, it was on this day in 1844, Samuel Morse taps out "What hath God wrought?" in the world's first telegraph message. In 1862, the Westminster Bridge across the Thames River in London opens, becoming the second such bridge after an earlier bridge fell into decay. In 1883, the Brooklyn Bridge is opened by US President Chester A. Arthur and New York Governor Grover Cleveland. In 1915, Thomas Edison invents a telescribe to record telephone conversations. In 1924, Canada grants women the right to vote in federal elections, though First Nations women still are unable to without giving up their status. In 1930, aviator Amy Johnson becomes the first woman to fly solo from the United Kingdom to Australia.
6: But I'm not going to make a speech. It's utterly impossible. I'm only going to say thank you to you all very, very much indeed for your hearty welcome. And I just love to be here. I'm so happy to be in Sydney, the goal of my ambitions. And I'm now I'm going to enjoy myself. You've all done so much for me. And I just love Australia. I love you people. And I'm going to enjoy myself thoroughly. Thank you all.
5: In 1941, German battleship the Bismarck sinks the British battlecruiser HMS Hood. 1,416 people die, while three survive. In 1943, German Admiral Dönitz stops U-boat operations in the Atlantic Ocean. It becomes a turning point in the Battle of the Atlantic. In 1958, United Press Association and International News Service merged to form the United Press International. In 1962, US astronaut Scott Carpenter aboard Aurora 7 orbits the Earth three times in a flight that takes under 5 hours.
7: Carpenter would make new scientific observations from space for the benefit of all mankind. He would use Aurora 7 as a platform for science, for star observations, measurements of star brightness in space, using a specially designed photometer, measurements of the relative brightness of zodiacal light and other dim night phenomena, using a special instrument with crossed Polaroid filters.
5: In 1968, singers Mick Jagger and Marianne Faithfull are arrested for drug possession in England. In 1969, the single Sugar Sugar is released by cartoon band The Archies. It becomes the Billboard Song of the Year of 1969.

0: 1971, a commuter bus plunges into the Panama Canal, killing 38 of the 43 people aboard. In 1986, Margaret Thatcher becomes the first British Prime Minister to visit Israel. In 1987, during the Golden Gate Bridge 50th anniversary, over 800,000 people show up. 3,000 people walk on the bridge at the same time, and the span temporarily flattens due to weight.
1: Nobody was ready for the mass of humanity which descended on the bridge well before sunrise. The official come-as-you-are party invitation called for the bridge walk to begin at 6 a.m. But there was no holding back the masses which mobbed both the San Francisco and Marin approaches. A full 20 minutes before the scheduled opening, partygoers broke through police lines and the celebration started. They swarmed onto the span, running, biking, skating, pushing and shoving, almost everything except just walking across the mile and a half suspension bridge.
0: 2004, North Korea bans mobile phones. In 2016, Bill Cosby is ordered to stand trial in a sexual assault case in Norristown. In 2018, actor Morgan Freeman is accused of sexual harassment by several women in a CNN report. Also in 2018, the world's largest cat-proof fence, spanning 44 kilometres, is completed in Central Australia to protect endangered species. In 2022, 19 children and two teachers are shot and killed at Robb Elementary School in Uvalde, Texas, by an 18-year-old gunman.
2: When worried parents rush to a local civic centre in West Texas on Tuesday afternoon, hoping to meet up with their elementary school children, some were instead met with the news that their children were dead. The victims were mostly around 9 years of age, looking forward to their summer break during this final school week of the year at Robb Elementary School in the town of Uvalde.
3: My heart is broken for the parents here in Uvalde. It's never thought something like this would happen in a small town.
4: They're good people, good folks, and my heart goes out to them. Mm-hmm. Condolences to them, too. And very sad day for Uvalde.
3: Yes.
4: Not only today, but the days to come.
0: Also in 2022, leaders of the Quad Nations, America, Australia, India and Japan, meet in Tokyo, focusing on the Chinese aggression in the Indo-Pacific. In 2023, a man with paralysis walks naturally for the first time in 12 years after a Swiss team created a neurological link between the brain and spinal cord. The findings are published in Nature.
5: A motorbike accident in his late 20s left him paralyzed from the hips down, changing his life forever. But now, Oscom is back on his feet, thanks to groundbreaking digital implants in his brain and his spine.
6: After 2 days, within 5 to 10 minutes, I could control my hips.
5: It works like this. When Oscom thinks about taking a step, a brain implant picks up the signals and sends them to a computer strapped to his back. The computer decodes it, then transmits the signal to a device in his spinal cord, triggering his legs to move. Scientists say it's like a digital bridge that bypasses the damaged part of his spine.
0: On this day, May 24th.
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And that was Joe and Arma Trading with Drop the Pilot. Before that, we had Ed Sheeran from 2022 with Bad Habits. 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We're 5 minutes away from 5 o'clock, and to take you up to the news from 1975, Rod Stewart with Sailing.

0: Star FM National News is brought to you by Byron Street Auto Electrics at 202 Byron Street in Verrell. They stock a wide range of batteries to suit cars, caravans and heavy machinery.
1: I'm Mark Dransfield. The opposition says it'll need to offer a form of economic revolution if it's to reclaim voters lost to One Nation. Federal politics reporter Nelson Scott.
2: The latest Redbridge poll shows One Nation could win over 50 seats at the next election and become the new opposition. The data also reveals the coalition could be pushed to the brink of extinction, slashed to just 12 seats nationwide, with the Nationals without a single lower house MP. Liberal Senator Andrew Bragg argues his party has been too similar to Labor in recent years and must create a distinct vision to avoid a potential wipeout.
3: We have not done a good job in the last 10 years on economic policy.
2: One Nation leader Pauline Hanson says her surge in popularity has been fueled by voter disillusionment with the major parties.
4: People want change.
2: The poll also shows Labor will most likely lose 18 seats at the next election and govern with a razor-thin majority. Nelson Scott reporting.
1: A 39-year-old man has died after a shark attack in far north Queensland. Early this afternoon, emergency services were called to Hull Heads Beach, 160 kilometres south of Cairns, where the man was pulled from the water but died from his injuries. A report will be prepared for the coroner. Meantime, an investigation's underway after a man was shot dead by police during a domestic violence-related call-out just north of Brisbane. Toby Goff reports.
5: Police were called to a home on Cavill Way in Narangba just after midnight following reports of an armed man making threats. Officers say he approached them with a firearm and was then shot at the scene. Police went on to perform CPR, but the man could not be revived. The state's police watchdog, the Ethical Standards Command, is now investigating the shooting with oversight from the Crime and Corruption Commission. Toby Goff reporting.
1: A man has drowned in the Yarra River at Docklands in Melbourne. Police say emergency services were called to reports of someone seen struggling in the water just before dawn, but he couldn't be saved. They're still trying to work out why he was in the river and will prepare a report for the coroner. The suspect behind a confirmed shooting at the White House has died. The man, believed to be in his 20s, who reportedly had a history of mental health issues, fired at Secret Service officers who shot back on the front lawns of the White House. Nine's US correspondent Lily Greer says security personnel acted promptly.
6: They swarmed the grounds and they tried to make the grounds safe again. That lockdown has now been lifted, but FBI personnel are there at the moment as that investigation gets underway into what exactly has happened.
1: Meantime, Iran says they are drafting a framework agreement with the US to end the war. State media says nuclear issues and the Strait of Hormuz are not part of the talks, contrary to claims from US President Donald Trump. Iran's foreign ministry spokesperson Esmail Baghaghi says a 14-clause memorandum is being drafted.
7: This memorandum of understanding will address the essential points for ending the imposed war. We are currently in the final stages of finalising these memoranda of understanding.
1: That translation thanks to the BBC. This is AIR News. AFL and the Giants have slammed the Lions 166-88 in Sydney, recording their biggest ever score over the reigning premiers. And late in the second quarter, the Bulldogs led the Demons 51-43 in Melbourne. Injury marred Collingwood's win over West Coast last night on Scott Pendlebury's big day. Darcy Moore injured his hamstring in the first half and Jamie Elliott was taken off on a stretcher after doing his knee in the final minutes. But there were celebrations as Pendlebury secured his history-making
8: 430 but to soap up for the boys as well to get this win in front of 93,000 fans, which is unbelievable.
1: Turning to NRL, and a short time ago in the first half, the Rabbitohs led the Cowboys 6-4 in Townsville. Meantime, in State of Origin preps, Queensland captain Cameron Munster has missed training, apparently due to soreness. Ezra Mam took his spot at 5-8. In tennis, world number one Aryna Sabalenka says she's back to full fitness ahead of the French Open, which gets underway today. She's a narrow favourite with Iga Swiatek a close second. Australian Independent Radio News.
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10: And we are sitting on 5 minutes past five, and it's 20 degrees outside in downtown Inverell. Relative humidity sitting at 50%, and the barometric pressure reading 1020.6 hectopascals. The winds have stayed same, east-northeast at 9 kilometres per hour, moderate fire danger rating and UV indexes moderate. The sun is due to set not too far away at 8 minutes past five, and it's due to rise in the morning at 20 minutes to seven. We're expecting a minimum of 9 overnight tonight. For Monday, a possible showers, but the chance has lowered down to 60% for both days, whereas earlier it was 70 and 80%, so hopefully we'll still get someone with that. Top temperature of 23 expected, a minimum of 11, and Tuesday late showers, as I said, 60% chance, and hopefully 20 to 40 mils on Tuesday. Top temperature expected of 22, a minimum of 10. You're up to date with the weather here at 91.9 Star FM. We're into the last hour of Hits with Harley. It's great to have your company. I hope you've had a fantastic afternoon and heading on into the evening. I'm going to play a song for my late grandma, who would have been 100 today, and this was a song that she absolutely loved. Ben E. King, Stand By Me.

0: 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Kenny Rogers, Lucille. Before that, Bachelor Girl, Permission to Shine, and Steppenwolf with the Magic Carpet Ride. 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It will be held on Tuesday the 2nd of June from 10 a.m. to 12 p.m. at Inverell Pathfinders office. 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And you heard about that right here on 91.9 Star FM. It's 22 past five.
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0: 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Arrested Development, People Every Day, The Metaphormous Mix. Before that, Janet Jackson, Together Again, and 10cc with Rubber Bullets. I hope you're enjoying your afternoon. It's dark outside now. We've turned into evening. And it is 20 away from 6.
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Fleetwood Mac with The Chain. Before that, we had Jimmy Barnes, Lay Down Your Guns, and Jeannie C. Riley with Harper Valley PTA. Once again, thank you for joining me for Hits with Harley this afternoon, and I hope you enjoy the rest of your evening and night, and you'll be sure to be entertained with Shelley tonight with her Sunday night concert hall. She's going to be bringing you a lot of great music based on movies and from movies, so that sounds fantastic. And we are just on 5.5 minutes away from 6 o'clock, and to take you up to the news, good old AC/DC with a Thunderstruck. Once again, thanks for joining me, and good night for now.

0: Star FM National News is brought to you by Byron Street Auto Electrics at 202 Byron Street, Inverell. They stock a wide range of batteries to suit cars, caravans and heavy machinery.
1: I'm Mark Dransfield. A prominent independent senator has not ruled out forming a political party with other crossbench MPs. Support for Labor and the Coalition has dipped in recent elections in favour of minor parties and independents. Senator David Pocock is considered to hold similar views to the Teal MPs in the lower house. Mr Pocock has told the ABC a coalition between crossbenchers can't be ruled out.
2: As to what that looks like in the future, who knows? I think we're in a real time of flux politically, and there's people actually looking for candidates who are going to come to Canberra and actually put them first, put them ahead of vested interests.
1: One of the seven Australian women linked to ISIS has been blocked from returning to Australia. A temporary exclusion order has reportedly been issued by the federal government. The group, which includes 14 children, is expected to land in Sydney and Melbourne this week. A 39-year-old man has died after a shark attack in far north Queensland. More from Hugh Phillips.
3: Emergency services were called to Hull Head's boat ramp 160 kilometres south of Cairns around midday after reports a man was attacked near a reef around 40 kilometres offshore. He was pulled from the water onto a boat but died at the scene. The reef is about halfway between Mission Beach and Cardwell. Authorities have not yet confirmed the type of shark. Police are preparing a report for the coroner. Hugh Phillips reporting.
1: Overseas now, and an investigation's underway after a man was shot dead by Secret Service agents outside the White House presidential gates. Toby Goff reports.
4: Gunshots rang out at a security checkpoint just after 6 p.m. local time, forcing reporters on the front lawn to duck for cover. Authorities say a man, reportedly known to police as emotionally disturbed, pulled a weapon from his bag and opened fire on officers before he was shot and killed. A bystander was also caught in the crossfire and has been hospitalised, while President Donald Trump was inside the building but remained unharmed. The security breach comes amid heightened tensions in Washington just weeks after a gunman targeted a high-profile dinner also attended by the US president. Toby Goff reporting.
1: Meantime, the United States and Iran are reportedly closing in on a final peace agreement to permanently end the war. President Donald Trump confirmed negotiations have progressed significantly, though sources suggest finalising the text hinges on securing unified support within Tehran's leadership. U.S. Secretary of State Marco Rubio says America's demands must stand.
5: There is a chance that whether it's later today, tomorrow, in a couple days, we may have something to say. But this issue needs to be solved, as the president said, one way or the other. Iran can never have a nuclear weapon. The straits need to be opened without tolls. These are the president's points consistently.
1: And Energy Minister Chris Bowen has confirmed more fuel will arrive in Australia in coming weeks. Diesel stockpiles have grown by 2 days over the past week, hitting a milestone 38-day high. Minister Bowen says the government's planning for a worst-case scenario where fuel rationing may be needed, but he believes that's unlikely.
6: I've said that all along. I'm not envisaging fuel rationing as being likely. Obviously, we've developed a four-stage plan with the states. We're currently at stage two. That's prudent.
1: This is Air News. First to AFL, and the Giants have recorded their biggest ever score over the reigning premiers, downing the Lions 166-88 in Sydney. Turning to NRL, and in State of Origin preparations, Queensland captain Cameron Munster has missed training, apparently due to soreness. Ezra Mam took his spot at 5'8", and Queensland rejects talk of mind games. The eyes of the tennis world will be on Paris over the next 2 weeks, and for his preview, here's Air Sports' Paul Walsh.
7: Two Australians will be part of the action on day one at Roland Garros, with Ila Tomjanovic taking on Cathy McNally from the US, while James Duckworth will be up against the world number 48 Gabriel Diallo from Canada. Alexander Zverev finds himself elevated to second seed for the first time in a slam due to the withdrawal of Carlos Alcaraz, and will meet the local Benjamin Bonzi in the first round, while 39-year-old Novak Djokovic will be taking part in his 22nd Roland Garros campaign, taking on Giovanni Pecci-Pedicard first up, and and is ready to go.
8: I always try to aim to be at the peak of my own abilities to perform well in Grand Slam, so can't wait to get out on court and start competing.
7: Paul Walsh for Air Sport.
1: And Australian Formula One star Oscar Piastri has qualified fourth for tomorrow's Canadian Grand Prix. Mercedes driver George Russell took pole. Meantime, Brock Feeney has won the Tasmania Super 440. Australian Independent Radio News.
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10: Good evening, and it is 5 minutes after six here on Star FM. The current temperature in town is 18 degrees. We're heading for an overnight minimum of 9, and it will be partly cloudy. The wind is from the east at 6 kilometres an hour, with gusts up to 7 kilometres an hour. The humidity is sitting at 56%. The pressure is at 1,020 hectopascals. We will have sunrise tomorrow at 6:40 a.m. And tomorrow's temperature will have a high of 23. They say there are median chance of showers tomorrow, up to about a mil. But it's encouraging that they are forecasting more rain as the week goes on, with maybe 4 mils on Tuesday, 5 to 25 mils on Wednesday, and 15 to 40 mils on Thursday, which would be absolutely fantastic if that eventuates. I want to say welcome to Sunday Night Concert Hall. I'm Shelley. I'm with you until 9, and it's good to have your company, as usual. My thanks to Harley for another terrific Sunday afternoon. He always finds an interesting blend of hits to set the mood. Tonight, we're stepping into the world of the movies with themes you may know and love. So settle in, have fun and enjoy the music. I got to give a big shout out to my husband, Alan, who compiled the music for me for this program. To start, a couple of John Williams favourites I'm sure you will recognise, themes that have become part of our shared movie memory.

Earliest television scores for Lost in Space. And here's another you're going to recognise instantly. The Mission Impossible theme, brought to life by the Royal Liverpool Philharmonic under Carl Davis.

Mission Impossible theme was composed by Lalo Schifrin, the Argentinian-born jazz pianist and film and TV composer. And now we're going to move to Max Richter with To the Stars from his haunting and contemplative score for Ad Astra.

0: Beautiful. That was Max Richter's To the Stars. It is 18 and a half minutes after six here on Star FM. After the break, we're going to have the high octane world of Top Gun.
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We've just heard the Top Gun anthem created by Lorne Balfe Harold, Faltermeyer, Lady Gaga and Hans Zimmer. Hans Zimmer often seems to collaborate with lots of artists in his movie work. And then two of Ennio Morricone's most unforgettable Western themes for a few dollars more and a fistful of dollars. It's right on 6:30 here on Star FM and you're listening to Sunday Night Concert Hall and we're at the movies. And now it's for a touch of mischief and cool jazz with Henry Mancini's classic Pink Panther theme.

Yeah, you've just heard Henry Mancini's playful Pink Panther theme, and then James Last with Games That Lovers Play, which was written for the 1971 British movie of the same name. Next, we're going to hear from Paul Morant's 1968 hit Love Is Blue. It's Andre Pop's melody finding a new life in the crime thriller The Last Stop in Yuma County. And then we're going to hear, followed after that, Henry Mancini's Baby Elephant Walk from Hatari. And he composed it especially for the charming sequence where Dallas guides the elephants down to the waterhole.

0: And that was the baby elephant walk from the film Hitari by Henry Mancini. After the break, we're going to have a trio of classic war film themes.
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0: It is a quarter to seven here on Star FM. You're listening to Sunday Night Concert Hort. I'm Shelley. I'll be with you until nine, and it's great to have your company. I hope you're enjoying our night at the movies. We've now got a trio of classic war film themes. First, we're going to hear the London Festival Orchestra with Stanley Black in Elmer Bernstein's rousing music for The Great Escape. Then Lalo Schifrin's theme from The Eagle Has Landed, played by the London Theatre Orchestra. And to finish, we're going to have Eric Coates's unmistakable Dam Busters March, performed by the Queensland Symphony Orchestra, conducted by Colin Harper.

0: that was the Dam Bus March, played by the Queensland Symphony Orchestra, conducted by Colin Harper. We also heard the theme, Lalo Schifrin's theme from The Eagle Has Landed, played by the London Theatre Orchestra. And we started off that set with the London Festival Orchestra with Stanley Black in Elmer Bernstein's music for The Great Escape. It is 1 minute to seven here on Star FM. So we're going to have the 7 o'clock news. I'll be back with the weather report after that. And we've got more movie magic. We can look forward to themes from Dr. Zhivago, Chariots of Fire. And we've even got some really contemporary movies. The Mandalorian theme by Ludwig Göransson, and The Mummy from the turn of the century, that thrilling adventure from 1999. Anyway, let's go to the news.
1: 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They stock a wide range of batteries to suit cars, caravans and heavy machinery.
2: I'm Mark Dransfield. A prominent independent senator has not ruled out forming a political party with other crossbench MPs. Support for Labor and the Coalition has dipped in recent elections in favour of minor parties and independents. Senator David Pocock is considered to hold similar views to the Teal MPs in the lower house. Mr Pocock has told the ABC a coalition between crossbenchers can't be ruled out.
3: As to what that looks like in the future, who knows? I think we're in a real time of flux politically, and there's people actually looking for candidates who are going to come to Canberra and actually put them first, put them ahead of vested interests.
2: One of the seven Australian women linked to ISIS has been blocked from returning to Australia. A temporary exclusion order has reportedly been issued by the federal government. The group, which includes 14 children, is expected to land in Sydney and Melbourne this week. A 39-year-old man has died after a shark attack in far north Queensland. More from Hugh Phillips.
4: Emergency services were called to Hull Head's boat ramp, 160 kilometres south of Cairns, around midday, after reports a man was attacked near a reef around 40 kilometres offshore. He was pulled from the water onto a boat but died at the scene. The reef is about halfway between Mission Beach and Cardwell. Authorities have not yet confirmed the type of shark. Police are preparing a report for the coroner. Hugh Phillips reporting.
2: Overseas now, and an investigation's underway after a man was shot dead by Secret Service agents outside the White House presidential gates. Toby Goff reports.
5: Gunshots rang out at a security checkpoint just after 6 p.m. local time, forcing reporters on the front lawn to duck for cover. Authorities say a man, reportedly known to police as emotionally disturbed, pulled a weapon from his bag and opened fire on officers before he was shot and killed. A bystander was also caught in the crossfire and has been hospitalised, while President Donald Trump was inside the building but remained unharmed. The security breach comes amid heightened tensions in Washington just weeks after a gunman targeted a high-profile dinner also attended by the US president. Toby Goff reporting.
2: Meantime, the United States and Iran are reportedly closing in on a final peace agreement to permanently end the war. President Donald Trump confirmed negotiations have progressed significantly, though sources suggest finalising the text hinges on securing unified support within Tehran's leadership. US Secretary of State Marco Rubio says America's demands must stand.
6: There is a chance that whether it's later today, tomorrow, in a couple days, we may have something to say. But this issue needs to be solved, as the president said, one way or the other. Iran can never have a nuclear weapon. The straits need to be opened without tolls. These are the president's points consistently.
2: And Energy Minister Chris Bowen has confirmed more fuel will arrive in Australia in coming weeks. Diesel stockpiles have grown by 2 days over the past week, hitting a milestone 38-day high. Minister Bowen says the government's planning for a worst-case scenario where fuel rationing may be needed, but he believes that's unlikely.
7: I've said that all along. I'm not envisaging fuel rationing as being likely. Obviously, we've developed a four-stage plan with the states. We're currently at stage two. That's prudent.
2: This is Air News. First to AFL, and the Giants have recorded their biggest ever score over the reigning premiers, downing the Lions 166-88 in Sydney. Turning to NRL, and in State of Origin preparations, Queensland captain Cameron Munster has missed training, apparently due to soreness. Ezra Mam took his spot at 5'8", and Queensland rejects talk of mind games. The eyes of the tennis world will be on Paris over the next 2 weeks, and for his preview, here's Air Sports' Paul Walsh.
8: Two Australians will be part of the action on day one at Roland Garros, with Ayla Tomjanovic taking on Cathy McNally from the US, while James Duckworth will be up against the world number 48 Gabriel Diallo from Canada. Alexander Zverev finds himself elevated to second seed for the first time in a slam due to the withdrawal of Carlos Alcaraz, and will meet the local Benjamin Bonzi in the first round, while 39-year-old Novak Djokovic will be taking part in his 22nd Roland Garros campaign, taking on Giovanni Pecci-Pedicard first up, and is ready to go.
9: I always try to aim to be at the peak of my own abilities to perform well in Grand Slam, so can't wait to get out on court and start competing.
8: Paul Walsh for Air Sport.
2: And Australian Formula One star Oscar Piastri has qualified fourth for tomorrow's Canadian Grand Prix. Mercedes driver George Russell took pole. Meantime, Brock Feeney has won the Tasmania Super 440. Australian Independent Radio News.
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0: Good evening. It is 7:05 here on Star FM. The current temperature is 17 degrees. We are expecting an overnight low of 9, and it will be partly cloudy. There is no wind. It is calm at present. The humidity is sitting at 61%. And the pressure is at 1,021 hectopascals. Tomorrow, we're expecting a top of 23 after our low of 9. The sun will rise at 6:40 a.m. and there is a medium chance of showers. They're predicting a millimetre or so. However, Tuesday and Wednesday, they are predicting more, with maybe 4 mils to 25 mils, and on Thursday, 15 to 40 mils, which would be absolutely wonderful if we get some of that. So you're now up to date with the weather, and you're listening to Sunday Night Concert Hall. We're in our second hour. It's 6:30 after 7, and we're having a night at the movies. So now we're going to hear Lara's theme from Dr. Zhivago, composed by Maurice Jarre and performed here by James Last. And after that, we'll hear Vangelis' theme for the 1981 film Chariots of Fire. And that score went on to win the Academy Award for Best Original Score that year.

that was Vangelis' Chariots of Fire. It is 13 and a half minutes after 7 here on Star FM. Next, we're going to have the Mandalorian theme, which is Ludwig Göransson's Oscar-winning Imagination at Work, mixing classic orchestral colours with gritty, distorted synths to create something unmistakably new. And then we're going to move to Jerry Goldsmith and his thrilling theme from the 1999 adventure, The Mummy.

0: that was Jerry Goldsmith's theme from The Mummy from 1999. After the break, we're going to return to some classic John Williams. It is currently 24 minutes after 7 here on Star FM.
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And that was John Williams and the London Symphony Orchestra with the Star Wars main title theme, the Imperial March, which was Darth Vader's theme, and the flying theme from E.T. So we're going to continue with two of the most iconic Western themes ever written. First, Ennio Morricone's The Good, the Bad and the Ugly, especially for Bob and Sandra. And then Elmer Bernstein's Rousing the Magnificent Seven.

0: that was Bernstein's Magnificent Seven. And before that, we had Morricone's The Good, the Bad and the Ugly. And I hope you enjoyed that, Bob and Sandra. After the break, we're going to mix it up a little bit, so stay tuned.
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0: It's 7 minutes to 8 here on Star FM and you're listening to Sunday Night Concert Hall. And we're having a trip to the movies. So we're going to mix it up a bit now with Quincy Jones's Soul Bossa Nova. Instantly recognisable from the 1997 Austin Powers film. And this is especially for Sandy. Enjoy.

Quincy Jones's Soul Bossa Nova. Now to the lush romance of John Barry's Out of Africa theme, and then on to Maurice Jarre's Academy Award winning overture to Laurence of Olivier. And this is the Royal Philharmonic Orchestra with David Arnold conducting.

And that was the Lawrence of Arabia Overture by Maurice Jarre. Now we're going to return to the cosmos with the theme from 2001, A Space Odyssey, that thunderous sunrise of sound. We'll continue with Michael Giacchino's soaring theme from Star Trek Beyond from 2016, and then Jeff Russo's bold and optimistic titled theme for Star Trek Strange New Worlds. And we'll close this cosmos set with Jerry Goldsmith's haunting main title from Alien from 1979. And it's just on 5 minutes past eight on Sunday Night Concert Hall. So let's return to the cosmos.

And that was The Martian Score Suite by Harry Gregson Williams. And we had the Danish National Symphony Orchestra performing that. Now for something a little different. We're going to hear Ron Goodwin's delightful Miss Marple Suite from the 1960s film series. I am a big Agatha Christie fan, always have been, and it was my pleasure to see the QSO perform this a few years ago. I hope you enjoy it too.

And that was Ron Goodwin and his orchestra playing his Miss Marple Suite. I hope that brought a smile to your face. And now for one of the longest running action film franchises, you will know this theme immediately.

Unmistakable, right? You've just heard Monty Norman's James Bond theme. Norman penned the original melody, while the signature brassy jazz-infused arrangement heard throughout the films was shaped by John Barry, who composed 11 of the Bond soundtracks. Now, I believe there's been 27 now, and it's the longest-running English-language live-action franchise to date. You might be like my husband, waiting for the next one to come out. Anyway, now we're going to step into the world of superheroes. We've got Alan Silvestri's 2012 Avengers theme for the Marvel Studios, and then Danny Elfman's brooding and unmistakable Batman theme.

And that was John Williams conducting the LSO with his theme from Superman from back in 1978. And we're going to finish tonight's program with Hans Zimmer and Klaus Belt's rousing theme from the Pirates of the Caribbean. I hope you've enjoyed this trip to the movies, and a big thanks again to Alan for helping me compile the music. It is 9:04 here on Star FM. So we'll hear the theme from the Pirates of the Caribbean, and then that'll lead us up to the 9:00 news. So, as I said, have a lovely week ahead, and I wish you a good night.

0: Star FM National News is brought to you by Byron Street Auto Electrics at 202 Byron Street in Verrell. They stock a wide range of batteries to suit cars, caravans and heavy machinery.
1: I'm Mark Dransfield. A prominent independent senator has not ruled out forming a political party with other crossbench MPs. Support for Labor and the Coalition has dipped in recent elections in favour of minor parties and independents. Senator David Pocock is considered to hold similar views to the Teal MPs in the lower house. Mr Pocock has told the ABC a coalition between crossbenchers can't be ruled out.
2: As to what that looks like in the future, who knows? I think we're in a real time of flux politically, and there's people actually looking for candidates who are going to come to Canberra and actually put them first, put them ahead of vested interests.
1: One of the seven Australian women linked to ISIS has been blocked from returning to Australia. A temporary exclusion order has reportedly been issued by the federal government. The group, which includes 14 children, is expected to land in Sydney and Melbourne this week. A 39-year-old man has died after a shark attack in far north Queensland. More from Hugh Phillips.
3: Emergency services were called to Hull Head's boat ramp 160 kilometres south of Cairns around midday after reports a man was attacked near a reef around 40 kilometres offshore. He was pulled from the water onto a boat but died at the scene. The reef is about halfway between Mission Beach and Cardwell. Authorities have not yet confirmed the type of shark. Police are preparing a report for the coroner. Hugh Phillips reporting.
1: Overseas now, and an investigation's underway after a man was shot dead by Secret Service agents outside the White House presidential gates. Toby Goff reports.
4: Gunshots rang out at a security checkpoint just after 6 p.m. local time, forcing reporters on the front lawn to duck for cover. Authorities say a man, reportedly known to police as emotionally disturbed, pulled a weapon from his bag and opened fire on officers before he was shot and killed. A bystander was also caught in the crossfire and has been hospitalised, while President Donald Trump was inside the building but remained unharmed. The security breach comes amid heightened tensions in Washington just weeks after a gunman targeted a high-profile dinner also attended by the US president. Toby Goff reporting.
1: Meantime, the United States and Iran are reportedly closing in on a final peace agreement to permanently end the war. President Donald Trump confirmed negotiations have progressed significantly, though sources suggest finalising the text hinges on securing unified support within Tehran's leadership. U.S. Secretary of State Marco Rubio says America's demands must stand.
5: There is a chance that whether it's later today, tomorrow, in a couple days, we may have something to say. But this issue needs to be solved, as the president has said, one way or the other. Iran can never have a nuclear weapon. The straits need to be open without tolls. These are the president's points consistently.
1: And Energy Minister Chris Bowen has confirmed more fuel will arrive in Australia in coming weeks. Diesel stockpiles have grown by 2 days over the past week, hitting a milestone 38-day high. Minister Bowen says the government's planning for a worst-case scenario where fuel rationing may be needed, but he believes that's unlikely.
6: I've said that all along. I'm not envisaging fuel rationing as being likely. Obviously, we've developed a four-stage plan with the states. We're currently at stage two. That's prudent.
1: This is Air News. First to AFL, and the Giants have recorded their biggest ever score over the reigning premiers, downing the Lions 166-88 in Sydney. Turning to NRL, and in State of Origin preparations, Queensland captain Cameron Munster has missed training, apparently due to soreness. Ezra Mam took his spot at 5'8", and Queensland rejects talk of mind games. The eyes of the tennis world will be on Paris over the next 2 weeks, and for his preview, here's Air Sports' Paul Walsh.
7: Two Australians will be part of the action on day one at Roland Garros, with Ila Tomjanovic taking on Cathy McNally from the US, while James Duckworth will be up against the world number 48 Gabriel Diallo from Canada. Alexander Zverev finds himself elevated to second seed for the first time in a slam due to the withdrawal of Carlos Alcaraz, and will meet the local Benjamin Bonzi in the first round, while 39-year-old Novak Djokovic will be taking part in his 22nd Roland Garros campaign, taking on Giovanni Pettiford first up, and is ready to go.
8: I always try to aim to be at the peak of my own abilities to perform well in Grand Slam, so can't wait to get out on court and start competing.
7: Paul Walsh for Air Sport.
1: And Australian Formula One star Oscar Piastri has qualified fourth for tomorrow's Canadian Grand Prix. Mercedes driver George Russell took pole. Meantime, Brock Feeney has won the Tasmania Super 440. Australian Independent Radio News.
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0: 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Oh, bollocks, now what?
1: Mr. Faulty, I crash car.
0: Well, call McLaughlin Smash Repairs, 17 Mansfield Street in Morrell.
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0: 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Ole, ole.
1: Oh, Sissy, McLaughlin's.
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0: McLaughlin's.
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1: Oh, Sissy, McLaughlin's.
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0: morning, Fulty's the name. I'll just show you to your room while Manuel parks your car. 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And I... Oh, bollocks, now what?
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0: 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Oh, bollocks, now what?
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0: Well, call McLaughlin Smash Repairs, 17 Mansfield Street in Morrell.
1: K?
0: McLaughlin's.
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0: 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I'll just show you to your room while Manuel parks your car. I do hope you enjoy your stay. 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Oh, bollocks, now what?
1: Mr. Faulty, I crash car.
0: Well, call McLaughlin Smash Repairs, 17 Mansfield Street in Morrell.
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0: McLaughlin's.
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0: 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And I... Oh, bollocks, now what?
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0: Well, call McLaughlin Smash Repairs, 17 Mansfield Street in Morrell.
1: K?
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0: 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And I... 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
0: Well, call McLaughlin Smash Repairs, 17 Mansfield Street in Morrell.
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0: McLaughlin's.
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0: Smash Repairs. 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Ole, ole.
1: Oh, Sissy, McLaughlin's.
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1: Mr. Faulty, I crash car.
0: Well, call McLaughlin Smash Repairs, 17 Mansfield Street in Morrell.
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0: McLaughlin's.
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0: 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Oh, bollocks! 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
1: Star FM National News is brought to you by Byron Street Auto Electrics at 202 Byron Street in Verrell. They stock a wide range of batteries to suit cars, caravans and heavy machinery.
2: Good morning, I'm Lee Harrison. An investigation's underway after a man was shot dead by Secret Service agents outside the White House. Toby Goff reports.
3: Gunshots rang out at a security checkpoint just after 6 p.m. local time, forcing reporters on the front lawn to duck for cover. Authorities say a man, reportedly known to police as emotionally disturbed, pulled a weapon from his bag and opened fire on officers before he was shot and killed. A bystander was also caught in the crossfire and has been hospitalised, while President Donald Trump was inside the building but remained unharmed. The security breach comes amid heightened tensions in Washington, just weeks after a gunman targeted a high-profile dinner also attended by the US president. Toby Goff reporting.
2: A prominent independent senator hasn't ruled out forming a political party with other crossbench MPs. Support for Labor and the Coalition has dipped in recent elections in favour of minor parties and independents. Senator David Pocock is considered to hold similar views to the Teal MPs in the lower house. Mr. Pocock has told the ABC a coalition between crossbenchers can't be ruled out.
4: As to what that looks like in the future, who knows? I think we're in a real time of flux politically, and there's people actually looking for candidates who are going to come to Canberra and actually put them first, put them ahead of vested interests.
2: A man's died after being attacked by a shark in far north Queensland. Emergency services were called to Hull Heads Beach, 160 kilometres south of Cairns, just after midday yesterday. The 39-year-old man was pulled from the water but couldn't be saved. An 83-year-old man's died in hospital following a crash in Sydney's southwest. The pedestrian was hit by a car at Padstow on Thursday. An 81-year-old woman also hit by the cars in a stable condition with head injuries. The 71-year-old woman driving has had mandatory testing. A new claim has been aired by British media as the investigation into Andrew Mountbatten Windsor widens. Josh Babbis reports.
5: The Times in the UK is reporting Thames Valley Police are assessing a fresh claim from a woman about Andrew Mountbatten Windsor's conduct at the Royal Ascot more than 20 years ago. It's also reporting that Scotland Yard has shared its files relating to the late Virginia Giuffre with the same investigators. This comes off the back of a new push by police to ask any witnesses to come forward if they believe they have information that may be relevant to their inquiry into misconduct in public office. There's been no word from Buckingham Palace or any members of the royal family since that was revealed. Andrew Mountbatten Windsor's always maintained his innocence and he's never been charged with an offence. In London, Josh Bavis.
2: And the cause of a fatal gas explosion at a coal mine in northern China is under investigation. At least 82 people have been killed, with more than 100 injured. Company officials have been detained. This is Air News. Brisbane coach Chris Fagan concedes that third quarters have been their Achilles heel in recent weeks after being belted by 78 points by Greater Western Sydney. After a tight first half against GWS, the Giants blew the game apart with a record third quarter score of 86 points. Fagan says they were totally outclassed after the main break.
6: It was a tight game until half time. Sort of both teams had their moments. I certainly didn't see it coming at half time. When it did, nothing we tried worked.
2: The Western Bulldogs won a 3-point thriller against Melbourne. North Queensland has picked up a big win in Townsville to end round 12 of the NRL. Terry Daniel reports.
7: The North Queensland Cowboys have defeated the South Sydney Rabbitohs 30 points to 18. The result moves North Queensland to sixth place on the Premiership ladder. Cowboys coach Todd Payton says the performance showed a side that can deliver.
8: When we played control and got in a cycle, we're the dominant team. And yeah, I'd just like to see more of that from a week-to-week basis. Played direct, played upstream. When we kick the corners and stay patient, the opposition break more often than not.
7: Terry Daniel, Air Sport.
2: And Brock Feeney has snapped a 9-race winless streak with victory in the final race of the Tasmania Super 440 at Simmons Plains. Australian Independent Radio News.
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10: And a very good morning. Welcome along. It is your All-Star Breakfast on this Monday morning. Yes, we've got to Monday in one piece, which is fantastic. It is the 25th day of May, 7 months to Christmas. Let's have a look at what we got weather-wise around the place this morning. 10 overnight low in Inverell, 23.5. Yesterday's high, a cloudy day forecast for the region, with medium chance of showers becoming less likely later today. A possible shower forecast for Inverell, with northeast-southeasterly winds at 15 to 25 kilometres an hour, becoming light during the day, then back to northeast-southeasterlies at 15 to 20 k's later this evening. There's a 70% chance of rain. Around, under a mil of rain forecasts, the fire danger rating and the UV index both at moderate. Looking ahead to the week, rain, rain and rain. I should have mowed the grass yesterday. Anyway, we've got some rain forecasts this week with some good falls. At this stage, the best chance of falls is middle of the week. 90% chance of 20 to 40 mils. On Wednesday, 80% chance of rain, 10 to 20 mils on Thursday. So a bit of rain forecast for the week, which is desperately required. Now, maximum temperatures in your low 20s down to mid-teens by the end of the week. Minimums ranging between 6 and 11 degrees. Now, let's have a look at the expected tops today. 23 Inverell, 18 Glen, 26 Warrielder, Bingra 25, 19 Armidale and 23 for Tamworth. Currently, just a smidge under 14 degrees, 93% relative humidity. Southwesterly winds are 2 k's, gusting up to 8 k's. No rain to report since 9 yesterday, for that matter, the weekend. And sunrise this morning will be at 22 to 7. Sunset this evening will be at 6 past 5. That brings you up to date with your local news, sport and weather right here at 91.9 Star FM, Inverell's community station, welcoming you to your All-Star Breakfast. It's a Monday morning, and coming up this morning, we'll bring you the horoscopes. We'll bring you school news. We've got the Star FM scoreboard just after 7, where we catch up with all the details there and the sports. We've got On This Day lined up. We've got Secret Sound. That's continuing to rise. We'll do that around 20 to 8. We'll check to see if any financial members having birthdays today. We hope to catch up with Annabelle Sides from the Inverell Breast Cancer Support Group after 8. We've got Mystery Voice lined up as well. And the year we're looking at in Star FM chart toppers is 2020. 2020, 6 years ago. What were the tracks from 2020 that were making hits on this day? Well, we'll find out after 8:30 here at Star FM. We also have the local news on the half hour, 6:30, 7:30 and 8:30. And in the headlines this morning, a woman rider has died in a motorcycle crash on the Warrielder Road at Warrielder on Friday afternoon. Investigations are continuing into a single vehicle accident near Bingra on Thursday evening, which claimed the life of a man believed to be in his 70s. A man and two teenagers have faced court following alleged aggravated break and enters in Armidale last Wednesday. And the Inverell Hawks have held on to defeat Yarralla Tigers in a Group 19 Rugby League heavyweight clash at Woodville Oval on Saturday to remain the only unbeaten side in the competition. We'll give you those details and more coming up at 6:30 here at Star FM. Let's get the ball rolling on this wonderful Monday morning. It's Ice House and Electric Blue. It's your All-Star Breakfast. Good morning, 9 past 6. Hope it's going to be a good one for you.

0: FM, and that is, of course, Little Peggy March. I Will Follow Him. Also there, Pilot in January, and we kicked it off with Ice House. Ivor Davies having a birthday recently, and that was their big hit from the around 1987 from memory. And Electric Blue here at Star FM. Good morning, wherever you are. Now, another trivia night comes up this Saturday for the Inverell Scout Group. 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
0: Monday morning edition, All-Star Breakfast after a weekend. How was your weekend? Mine was actually all right. Kicked it off on Friday night, going out to the local theatre down there at Bolio Hall. Good production there from the Inverell Theatre Company. And then sit back and relaxed. 22 past 6. Good morning.

0: Clean Bandit with Zara Larson and Symphony here at Star FM. 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
0: With the latest from the Star FM newsroom, I'm Jerry Tavera. A woman rider has died in a motorcycle crash on the Warrielder Road at Warrielder on Friday afternoon. Just before 5 p.m, emergency services were called to the scene following reports of a crash, and upon arrival, New England Police District officers attended and found a motorcycle had left the road and crashed. The rider, a woman believed to be in her 40s, died at the scene and is yet to be formally identified. Police established a crime scene and commenced an investigation into the circumstances surrounding the crash. A report will be prepared for the information of the coroner. Meantime, investigations are continuing into a single vehicle accident at Bang Heat near Bingara on Thursday evening, which claimed the life of a man believed to be in his 70s. Just before 11:30, emergency services were called to the Elcombe Road at Bang Heat, with officers finding a vehicle had left the road and rolled. The male driver died at the scene and is yet to be formally identified. Police established a crime scene and commenced inquiries into the circumstances surrounding the crash. A report will be prepared for the coroner. A man and two teenagers have faced court following alleged aggravated break and enters in Armidale last Wednesday. The three are alleged to have been in a garage on an Earl Page Drive address when police arrived and subsequently arrested them. Police allege the three males were involved in unrelated aggravated break and enter incidents in the Armidale area in prior months. The 18-year-old man was charged by virtue of two outstanding warrants for various break and enter, breaching bail and vehicle theft offences, and was refused bail to appear at a children's court on Thursday the 4th of June. The 14-year-old was also charged with break and enter, being carried in a conveyance without the consent of the owner, and trespass offences, while the 15-year-old was charged with possessing housebreaking implements and breach of bail offences, with both boys granted conditional bail to front a children's court next month. A 35-year-old man has come under notice for an illegal hunting incident within the confines of the Reflections Copeton Waters Holiday Park following reports of a gunshot around 7:30 on Friday night. Hunting is strictly prohibited at Copeton Waters, and Inverell Police commenced investigations into the incident, resulting in the suspension of the man's New South Wales firearms permit and seizure of all his registered firearms on Saturday. The man will be reported for illegal hunting and related firearm offences and will appear at Inverell Local Court at a later date. Former Warrielder local and Demolition Derby driver Todd Cleal has passed away. In a Facebook tribute post, the Australian Demolition Derby Association says Todd Cleal wasn't just known for the number on the car. He was known for the person behind the wheel, along with the laughs, the stories, the passion, the loyalty and the unforgettable moments shared both in and out of the arena. Cleal is being remembered as a fierce competitor and a bloody good bloke. To sport now, the Inverell Hawks have held on to defeat the Yarralla Tigers in a Group 19 Rugby League heavyweight clash at Woodville Oval on Saturday to remain the only unbeaten side in the competition. After getting out to an 18-6 halftime lead, the Hawks were kept scoreless and had to withstand a Tigers revival in the second half, but left with the points, recording an 18-16 victory. First grade coach Jamie McCormack says to win away from home without several players made the victory the best performance to date. In other Round 7 results from Saturday, the Tinker Tigers managed a close 20-16 win over the Warrielder Wombats at Bob Ward Oval, while the Glens Magpies were too strong for the Baraba Bulldogs, winning 46-16. In reserve grade, Inverell came through with a 20-16 win over Yarralla, and Tinker were too good for Warrielder, 32-16. In Ladies League tag, Inverell defeated Yarralla 6-4 in an enthralling game, while Glens edged out Baraba 8-4. The Inverell Highlanders have registered their second win of the season with a controlled 36-17 win over Pirates at Rugby Park on Saturday in Central North Rugby Weekend results. The win pushing the Highlanders into fourth spot after seven rounds. First grade coach Gemma Nola says she was pleased that her team lifted in defence for the occasion and will build on that effort for this week's road trip to Moree. In other Round 7 results, Narrabri Blue Bulls knocked over the Moree Bulls 56-38, while the Crindai Lions Lions jumped to the top of the Central North points table after registering a 36-21 win over Gunnedah. Inverell Highlanders didn't fare too well in reserve grade, going down 20-0, while its women's team battled hard but lost 33 points to 19. The Inverell Saints have again registered a confidence-building 36-point win over the reigning premiers, the Tamworth Swans, at Varley Oval on Saturday in round 6 results in the AFL Northwest competition. A dominant midfield performance by Blake Newman and 4 goals to spearhead Angus Croft guided the Saints to a 15 goals 19 behinds 109 to 11 goals 7 behinds 73 win. Saints coach Hayden Chappell says he's extremely happy with the performances of the experienced players who are leading the way and guiding the younger players like Lockie McLennan, Nick Hilton, Jaden O'Brien and Hayden Peters. Meantime, the Saints women continued their impressive form by totally decimating the Swans by 95 points. After birding 11 goals last week, Katrina Doak kicked a further 7 goals in the Saints' 15 goals, 14, 104 to 139 victory. In the other game in Tamworth, the Kangaroos had a 76-point win in the men's game over the New England Nomads, while the Nomads women forfeited their game against the Roos. And finally, Inverell FC have registered a 2-0 victory over North Companions at the Sports Complex on Saturday in the Northern Premier League. Goals to Alex Kaku and Brent Pedlow gave the home team the advantage. Inverell FC's reserve grade team had a nil-all draw against North Companions. Third grade team had a 1-1 draw and fourth grade won 4-1 against Norths United, while their women's first grade team registered an 8-0 win against Armidale City Westside yesterday. That's the latest from the Star FM newsroom. I'm Jerry Tavera.
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4: 13.5 degrees currently in town, 92% relative humidity, overnight low of 10, 23.5 yesterday's high. Possible shower forecast for Inverell today with northeast southeasterly winds 15 to 25 kilometres an hour, becoming light during the day, and then back to northeast southeasterlies at 15 to 20 kilometres an hour this evening. 70% chance of rain, around under a mil of rain forecast. Heavy showers forecast tomorrow, and 90% chance of rain, 5 to 10 mils forecast. Heading for tops today, 23 Tamworth, 19 Armidale, 25 Bingara, 26 Warrielder, 18 Glen, and 23 for Inverell. No rain to report since 9 yesterday, and for that matter, the weekend. And sunrise this morning will be at 22 to 7. Sunset this evening at 6 past 5. That's your latest weather update right here at 91.9 Star FM, Inverell's community station, welcoming you to your Monday morning edition All-Star Breakfast. Hopefully you had a good weekend. Your footy team win, both mine didn't. So I'm not too, feeling too happy about that. But anyway, we'll move on.

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2: It's Monday, the 25th of May, 2026. 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Taurus, enjoy the moment, just you and a loved one. 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Cancer, singles, joining a social group of like-minded people could lead to romance. Leo, keep your head down as those around you may be looking for someone to blame. Virgo, you're likely to throw caution to the wind and act out of character. Libra, your desire for something more meaningful will not be found by buying things. Scorpio, getting out and networking socially will pay off big time. Sagittarius, stop spending so much time and energy on what might happen. Capricorn, be aware as someone may try to take advantage of your expertise. Aquarius, you may not know which way to turn to solve a problem, so talk to a friend. Pisces, your ability to be a good judge of character could let you down. And that's today's horoscope.
3: Today's horoscope, thanks to Annabelle's Real Estate. Right here, 91.9 Star FM, 7 away from 7. School news after 7 and the scoreboard as well, where we check in with scores from around the grounds, different codes as well. But right now, Adam Brown.

0: Spencer there. Adam Brand, Ready for Love. Good morning to Helen. Thank you for your little meme. 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
1: Star FM National News is brought to you by Byron Street Auto Electrics at 202 Byron Street, Inverell. They stock a wide range of batteries to suit cars, caravans and heavy machinery.
2: Good morning, I'm Lee Harrison. Teal independents are reportedly in talks to form a new political party to combat the rise of One Nation. Sarah Wiedersheim reports.
3: Sources familiar with the plan say talks on forming a new centrist political party have been taking place for months. They've told Nine newspapers Sydney MPs Allegra Spender and Zali Steggall are leading the push, and an announcement could be announced within weeks. The secret deliberations have come to light after Senator David Pocock left the door open to forming a party of independents to respond to the rise of One Nation. A Redbridge poll has suggested the minor party could win as many as 59 seats in the lower house. Sarah Wiedersheim reporting.
2: Security agencies are expected to be the focus in the next block of hearings for the Royal Commission launched in the wake of the Bondi Beach terror attack. Commissioner Virginia Bell will probe potential intelligence and security failings in the lead-up to the massacre, which claimed 15 lives. A separate parliamentary hearing will examine claims counter-terrorism police were already stretched about a year before the attack. Local boaties say bull sharks were spotted in waters near a fatal shark attack in North Queensland. A 39-year-old man was spearfishing with friends near Hull Heads, south of Cairns, when he was bitten yesterday afternoon. It's the second fatal shark attack in Australian waters in just over a week. This local boatie says the site had been swarming with bull sharks.
4: He would have probably been on that northern end chasing Spanish mackerel, and the bull sharks. Mate, we had one Spanish there get eaten by, you know, probably six bullies about 4 metres off the side of the boat.
2: A peace deal between the US and Iran's not expected to be signed today, despite suggestions the parties are close to reaching an agreement. Iranian media claims the United States is obstructing some clauses of the potential deal. Speaking from India, US Secretary of State Marco Rubio is confident discussions are heading in the right direction.
5: Progress has been made, significant progress, although not final progress has been made. The ultimate goal is that Iran can never have a nuclear weapon. Iran can never possess a nuclear weapon. The president has been clear about that. They will never possess a nuclear weapon, certainly not as long as Donald Trump is president of the United States.
2: In other news, a learner driver has now been charged over a crash in Sydney's West, which killed a man and a 15-month-old boy. Police say the car being driven by the 21-year-old hit a ute before colliding with a van. At least four people are dead and dozens have been injured in a large-scale Russian attack on Ukraine. And Food Bank Victoria says a rising number of parents are going without food to feed their children, with one in two Australian families struggling to serve up daily meals. This is Air News. The Cowboys have defeated the Rabbitohs 30 points to 18 to wrap up round 12 of the NRL. The result moves North Queensland to sixth place on the Premiership ladder. Cowboys coach Todd Payton says the performance showed a side that can deliver.
6: When we played control and got in a cycle, we were the dominant team. And yeah, I'd just like to see more of that from a week-to-week basis. Played direct, played upstream. When we kick the corners and stay patient, the opposition break more often than not.
2: The Western Bulldogs have survived a thriller against Melbourne in a 3-point win at Marvel Stadium. Brock Feeney has stamped his authority on the Sprint Cup with a crushing Race 16 win at the V8 Supercars Tasmania Super 440. Leonie Kay reports.
7: Feeney was never headed across the 84-lap finale, lapping every car from 15th back and more than 7 seconds up the road from Matt Payne in second to send an ominous statement to the field. While the top two in points finished 1 and 2, the same couldn't be said for Kostecki, who sunk through the field with refuelling and brake dramas to finish back in 12th. Will Brown storming up to third from 6th on the grid. The Supercars Championship continues at the Darwin Triple Crown from June 19 to 21. Leonie Kay, Air Sport.
2: And at the French Open, James Duckworth has won with his opponent retiring, while Ilya Tomljanovic lost in three. Australian independent Radio News.
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0: 10 overnight low in Inverell, 23.5 yesterday's high, a cloudy day for the region, and medium chance of showers becoming less likely later today, although late shower forecast for Inverell. Northeast southeasterly winds at 15 to 25 kilometres an hour, becoming light during the day, then back to northeast southeasterlies at 15 to 20 kilometres an hour this evening. There's a 60% chance of rain, under a mill of rain forecast. Looking ahead, it's going to be a wet week, they're saying. The Bureau, we can only hope, with rain forecast right through till Sunday. Best days of rain, probably Wednesday, 90% chance of 20 to 40 mils. And Thursday, more rain, 80% chance of rain, 10 to 20 mils. So Wednesday, Thursday. Hopefully the big days of rain. Heading for tops today, 23 Inverell, 18 Glen, 26 Warrielder, Bingra 25, 19 Armidale and 23 for Tamworth. Currently 13.5 degrees in town, 93% relative humidity. Winds are calm, no rain to report since 9 yesterday, for that matter of the weekend. And sunrise this morning was at 22 to 7, sunset this evening at 6 past 5. That brings you up to date with your local news, sport and weather right here at Star FM. Coming up at 7.30, we have the regional news. In the headlines this morning, a woman rider has died in a motorcycle crash on the Warrielder Road at to be aged in his 70s. A 35-year-old man has come under notice for an illegal hunting incident within the confines of Reflections Copeton Waters Holiday Park, following reports of a gunshot around 7.30 on Friday night. And former Warrielder local and demolition derby driver Todd Cleal has passed away. We'll give you those details and more coming up at 7.30 here at Star FM. 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
0: Right here, let's go around the grounds. Term 2, week 6 already, and over at Gunflat Public School, the PNC meeting will be held tonight at 5 p.m. in the school administration building. The Gunflat PNC is a valued part of the school. Their hard-working volunteers assist the school and students in various ways, raising funds to assist with projects, regularly providing special lunches for their students, and stocking and maintaining the uniform shop, to name a few. Everyone is welcome to attend the meeting, and if you are able to help in any way, it will be greatly appreciated. Good luck to the to Image, in fact, who's competing at the Northwest Netball Trials in Tamworth today. We hope you have a great day. Now, at Holy Trinity School this week, they celebrate Catholic Schools Week. This afternoon, students will come together for the whole school prayer following buddy reading. Now, over at Rivers Christian College, congratulations to all their students who did an amazing job performing in the Inverell of Stedford last Thursday. And thank you to the adjudicator and other dancers who joined in for a fun second dance. A big thank you to also to Mrs. Whalen for her line dancing instructions. At Ross Hill Public School, good luck to the students who are participating in the Northwest Netball Trials today. Don't forget to bring your library bag on the library lesson day so you can borrow books. For all information regarding school life, please make sure you download the School Bites app. Everything from permission notes and absences to informative notes home can be found on the app. Now, over at Inverell Public School, Kitchen Garden is on today for 3S. You'll be cooking and gardening with Miss Hobday today. 2027 kindergarten enrolments are now open. Please visit the school website to complete your child's enrolment for 2027 today. And for further inquiries, call the school on 67223072 and speak with their staff. McIntyre High School Minecraft Club is on in the library at lunchtime today. Breakfast Club will be serving up breakfast in the canteen from Tuesday to Friday this week. The weekly programs of Love Bites, What's the Buzz, Feeling Fantastic, Seasons for Growth and Rage programs will be operating this week with the Student Support Officer. This is a reminder that parents need to have access to both the Central Parent Portal and School Bites app. And finally, over at Inverell High School, working on the Week A timetable, book in those haircuts and practice your smiles. School photos are on tomorrow. You'll need to bring your envelope on the day with the money or pay online. If you want to a family photo, you can collect an envelope from the Student Support or Miss Mills. Year 9 and 10 Commerce students will be participating in the presentation from Legal Aid today, gaining valuable insights into the legal system, young people's rights and responsibilities, identifying unfair treatment at work, and getting paid correctly. And that, my friends, wraps it up for school news for this morning. School news heard each weekday morning of the school term just after the 7 o'clock national news, thanks to our sponsors, the Premier Store here at Star FM. It is your all-star breakfast. Good morning, wherever you are. 10 coming up to 11 past 7.
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0: With the footy season on, Inverell Sporties is the place to watch your favourite team in action with some of your mates and enjoy all the amenities of this very popular club. Sporties serves some of the best beer in town and the courtesy bus runs from 5pm on Thursdays through to Sundays. You can watch all the NRL action in the Butte Tab Room and the Friday night raffles are running again, so it's all happening at Inverell's home of sport, Inverell Sporties, a station sponsor. All right, let's look around the grounds at various codes from weekend scores. Let's kick it off with Group 19 and thank you to all the teams for presenting their scores so I can actually inform people of the scores. First and foremost, we had the top of the table clash at Yarralla with Yarralla Tigers taking on the Inverell Hawks. The Hawks got off to a great start, 18-6 leading at halftime, but then had to withstand a Tiger revival and just edging out the Tigers 18-16. The Hawks, Hawks now the only unbeaten team in Group 19. And in other results, the Tinga Tigers at home managed a close 20 points to 16 win over the Warrielder Wombats at a Bob Ward Oval, while the Glens Magpies were too strong for the Baraba Bulldogs, 46 points to 16 in reserve grade. Inverell, too good for Yarralla, 20 points to 16, while it was Tinga 32 over Warrielder 16. In Ladies League Tag, Inverell defeated Yarralla 6-4. While in both games, both ladies' league tag games, very close, 6-4, and Glenn edged out Baraba 8-4. So that is the scores that we have in relation to Group 19. Now, thanks to Scott Steve Hamilton for giving us the unconfirmed points table after round 7 of the competition. A grade. You've got the Inverell Hawks leading on 14 points, Yarralla 12, Glenn is 10, Warrielder and Baraba on 8, Tinga Gyra on 6 and the Boomerangs on 4. In reserve grade, the Inverell Hawks lead there as well, 14 points, 2 games clear of Warrielder and Gyra on 10, Yarralla, Tinga 8, Boomerang 6, Baraba 4. In ladies league tag, Inverell Hawks lead there as well, 14 from Baraba 12, Glenn's 12, Yarralla 10, Boomerangs 8, Warrielder 8 and Gyra on 2. So thanks, Steve, for the update there on the points table. So that's Group 19 action. Let's move over to Central North Rugby. I believe it was Road Safety Round in Central North Rugby, and it was Inverell hosted the Pirates, rivals, and they got away with a win. The Inverell Highlanders, very good win too. So they won 36 points to 17. They jumped to fourth spot on the points table now in Central North. Geminola pretty pleased that her team lifted that. Put in a couple of disappointing efforts in recent weeks, but they got the job done on Saturday. 36 points to 17 winners over Pirates. Narrabri big winners there over Moree, 56 points to 38. And Corindai over Gunnedah, 36 points to 21. In reserve grade, Pirates 20 over Inverell nil. It was Moree 48 over Narrabri 27. Corindai, big winners over Gunnedah 45-0. And in women's competition there, Pirates defeated Inverell 33 points to 19. Narrabri 31 over Moree 0. And it was Gunnedah 57 over Quirindi 28. So that's Central North Rugby. Let's move to AFL Northwest, and the Inverell Saints hosted the Tamworth Swans in round six of the competition. And the Inverell Saints looked to have controlled the game pretty much. They led for much of the game and came away with a six-goal victory with, who was it, Angus Croft kicking four goals in the win. Blake Newman starring all around the ground. I thought he was best on Saturday. 15 goals, 19 behinds, 109 the Inverell Saints over the Tamworth Swans, the reigning premiers. 11 goals, 7 behinds, 73 points. So that's two wins for the Saints men over the reigning premiers. So hopefully that form will continue. In the other game was the Tamworth Kangaroos defeating the New England Nomads pretty comprehensively. 19 goals, 12, 126 to 7, 8, 50. Just the ladder there. It's the Gunnedah Bulldogs out on top. They've only lost the one game. And then a string of teams that have got three wins and two losses. So it's Gunnedah, Tamworth Swans, Tamworth Kangaroos, the Inverell Saints sitting in fourth spot, and then the New England Nomads. That's in the men's competition after six rounds. Now let's look to the women's competition, and the Inverell Saints very, very dominant there. Katrina Doak finishing with seven goals. She kicked 11 last week, so she's on a high. 15 goals, 14, 104 to 139. And as I said, that is pretty comprehensive when you look at it. So well done to the Inverell Saints women's team. Their coach, Chris Pay, said it was a good round team effort from the girls. So well done to the girls. They're continuing their winning ways. And in the other game, the Tamworth Kangaroos 1-4 for there. So unfortunate. So the Saints now lead. They're a game clear on top of the ladder from the Gunnedah Poochettes. But they do have, they've played the extra game, the Saints. So Saints out on top from Gunnedah, the Tamworth Kangaroos, Tamworth Swans, and then the New England Nomads. So that rounds out AFL Northwest. Now, looking at Inverell FC, they registered a 2-0 win over North Companions at the Sports Complex in the Northern Premier League. Alex Kaku and Brent Pedlow, the goal scorers. Reserve grade had a 0-0 draw against North Companions. Third grade had a 1-1 draw. Fourth grade won 4-1 against Norths United, while their women's first grade team had a big win, 8-0. Win against Armidale City Westside yesterday. So well done to the girls. So that's the details there. For sport around the region, that's your Inverell scoreboard, the Star FM scoreboard. Thanks to Inverell Sporties here at Star FM. Back next week at the same time. It's 18 past 7. We've got On This Day lined up shortly, but right now it's Ian Lyon.

0: It's your all-star breakfast. Ian Morrison out of the fire here at Star FM, 22 past 7 on this day next, thanks to the Inverell RSM Club.
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0: On this day, May 25th, it was on this day in 1659, Richard Cromwell resigns as Lord Protector of England, earning the nickname Tumbledown Dick as a result of his abrupt fall from power. In 1868, an Australian Aboriginal cricket tour of England begins against Surrey Gentlemen. In 1927, Henry Ford announces that he is ending production of the Model T Ford. In 1935, legendary American athlete Jesse Owens equals or breaks four world records in 45 minutes at a Big Ten meet at Ferry Field in Michigan. It's remembered as the greatest 45 minutes ever in sport.
2: In a 45-minute span, he won four gold medals, setting world records in the long jump, the 220-yard sprint, and the 220 hurdles, and tied the world record in the 100-yard dash. An accomplishment that had never been done and has never been done since.
0: In 1957, legendary rugby player Colin Meads makes his All Black debut against Australia. New Zealand go on to win 25-11 in Sydney. In 1961, US President John F. Kennedy announces the US goal of putting a man on the moon before the end of the decade.
3: I believe that this nation should commit itself to achieving the goal before this decade is out of landing a man on the moon and returning him safely to the Earth. No single space project in this period will be more impressive to mankind or more important for the long-range exploration of space, and none will be so difficult or expensive to accomplish.
0: In 1965, Muhammad Ali KOs Sonny Liston in the first round to retain his WBC-WBA heavyweight boxing title. In 1969, Midnight Cowboy, starring John Voight and Dustin Hoffman, is released. It would go on to win the Best Picture Award at the Academy Awards in 1970. In 1977, the original Star Wars movie, directed by George Lucas and starring Mark Hamill, Carrie Fisher and Harrison Ford, premieres. 5 years later, in 1983, Return of the Jedi is first released. In 1989, Mikhail Gorbachev is elected executive president in the Soviet Union. In 1995, the Bosnian Serb army kills 72 youngsters in the Bosnian city of Tuzla. In 2011, TV host Oprah Winfrey airs her last show, ending her 25-year run on The Oprah Winfrey Show.
4: So I thank you all for your support and your trust in me. I thank you for sharing this yellow brick road of blessings. I thank you for tuning in every day along with your mothers and your sisters and your daughters, your partners, gay and otherwise, your friends, and all the husbands who got coaxed into watching Oprah. And I thank you for being as much of a sweet inspiration for me as I've tried to be for you. I won't say goodbye. I'll just say, until we meet again.
0: In 2018, TV executive Harvey Weinstein turns himself into New York police to face charges of rape, a criminal sex act, sex abuse and sexual misconduct. In 2020, a video of African-American George Floyd's arrest and murder while restrained by Minneapolis police ignites widespread condemnation and nationwide protests.
5: My stomach hurts. My neck hurts. Everything hurts. There's water or something. Please.
0: On this day, May 25th.
6: And on this day, returns at 4:30 this afternoon. In the morning's 20 past 7, thanks to our friends at the Inverell RSM Club. Right here at 91.9 Star FM, regional news not too far away.
0: But right now, the 3 degrees. When will I see you again? 27 past 7, Monday morning. Big rain's coming, supposedly. Do you believe the Bureau? It looks promising, doesn't it? But anyway, we'll see. See what's the old saying?
6: I believe it when I see it. That sort of deal. But it looks promising. It's Royal Star Breakfast. Good morning. Welcome to Monday.

0: to 3 degrees. When will I see you again? Well done to Wayne Oakenfall and Ridge Wilson on wins on Friday at Inverell. So good to see the local trainers doing well in that transferred meeting from Coffs. It's 7:30.
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0: With the latest from the Star FM newsroom, I'm Jerry Tavera. A woman rider has died in a motorcycle crash on the Warrielder Road at Warrielder on Friday afternoon. Just before 5 p.m, emergency services were called to the scene following reports of a crash, and upon arrival, New England Police District officers attended and found a motorcycle had left the road and crashed. The rider, a woman believed to be in her 40s, died at the scene and is yet to be formally identified. Police established a crime scene and commenced an investigation into the circumstances surrounding the crash. A report will be prepared for the information of the coroner. Meantime, investigations are continuing into a single vehicle accident at Bang Heat near Bingara on Thursday evening, which claimed the life of a man believed to be in his 70s. Just before 11:30, emergency services were called to the Elcombe Road at Bang Heat, with officers finding a vehicle had left the road and rolled. The male driver died at the scene and is yet to be formally identified. Police established a crime scene and commenced inquiries into the circumstances surrounding the crash. A report will be prepared for the coroner. A man and two teenagers have faced court following alleged aggravated break and enters in Armidale last Wednesday. The three are alleged to have been in a garage on an Earl Page Drive address when police arrived and subsequently arrested them. Police allege the three males were involved in unrelated aggravated break and enter incidents in the Armidale area in prior months. The 18-year-old man was charged by virtue of two outstanding warrants for various break and enter, breaching bail and vehicle theft offences, and was refused bail to appear at a children's court on Thursday the 4th of June. The 14-year-old was also charged with break and enter, being carried in a conveyance without the consent of the owner, and trespass offences, while the 15-year-old was charged with possessing housebreaking implements and breach of bail offences, with both boys granted conditional bail to front a children's court next month. A 35-year-old man has come under notice for an illegal hunting incident within the confines of the Reflections Copeton Waters Holiday Park following reports of a gunshot around 7:30 on Friday night. Hunting is strictly prohibited at Copeton Waters, and Inverell Police commenced investigations into the incident, resulting in the suspension of the man's New South Wales firearms permit and seizure of all his registered firearms on Saturday. The man will be reported for illegal hunting and related firearm offences and will appear at Inverell Local Court at a later date. Former Warrielder local and Demolition Derby driver Todd Cleal has passed away. In a Facebook tribute post, the Australian Demolition Derby Association says Todd Cleal wasn't just known for the number on the car. He was known for the person behind the wheel, along with the laughs, the stories, the passion, the loyalty and the unforgettable moments shared both in and out of the arena. Cleal is being remembered as a fierce competitor and a bloody good bloke. To sport now, the Inverell Hawks have held on to defeat the Yarralla Tigers in a Group 19 Rugby League heavyweight clash at Woodville Oval on Saturday to remain the only unbeaten side in the competition. After getting out to an 18-6 halftime lead, the Hawks were kept scoreless and had to withstand a Tigers revival in the second half, but left with the points, recording an 18-16 victory. First grade coach Jamie McCormack says to win away from home without several players made the victory the best performance to date. In other Round 7 results from Saturday, the Tinga Tigers managed a close 20-16 win over the Warrielder Wombats at Bob Ward Oval, while the Glens Magpies were too strong for the Baraba Bulldogs, winning 46-16. In reserve grade, Inverell came through with a 20-16 win over Yarralla, and Tinga were too good for Warrielder, 32-16. In ladies' league tag, Inverell defeated Yarralla 6-4 in an enthralling game, while Glens edged out Baraba 8-4. The Inverell Highlanders have registered their second win of the season with a controlled 36-17 win over Pirates at Rugby Park on Saturday in Central North Rugby Weekend results. The win pushing the Highlanders into fourth spot after seven rounds. First grade coach Gemma Nola says she was pleased that her team lifted in defence for the occasion and will build on that effort for this week's road trip to Moree. In other Round 7 results, Narrabri Blue Bulls knocked over the Moree Bulls 56-38, while the Crindai Lions Lions jumped to the top of the Central North points table after registering a 36-21 win over Gunnedah. Inverell Highlanders didn't fare too well in reserve grade, going down 20-0, while its women's team battled hard but lost 33 points to 19. The Inverell Saints have again registered a confidence-building 36-point win over the reigning premiers, the Tamworth Swans, at Varley Oval on Saturday in round 6 results in the AFL Northwest competition. A dominant midfield performance by Blake Newman and 4 goals to spearhead Angus Croft guided the Saints to a 15 goals 19 behinds 109 to 11 goals 7 behinds 73 win. Saints coach Hayden Chappell says he's extremely happy with the performances of the experienced players who are leading the way and guiding the younger players like Lockie McLennan, Nick Hilton, Jaden O'Brien and Hayden Peters. Meantime, the Saints women continued their impressive form by totally decimating the Swans by 95 points. After booting 11 goals last week, Katrina Doak kicked a further 7 goals in the Saints' 15 goals, 14, 104 to 139 victory. In the other game in Tamworth, the Kangaroos had a 76-point win in the men's game over the New England Nomads, while the Nomads women forfeited their game against the Roos. And finally, Inverell FC have registered a 2-0 victory over North Companions at the Sports Complex on Saturday in the Northern Premier League. Goals to Alex Kaku and Brent Pedlow gave the home team the advantage. Inverell FC's reserve grade team had a 0-0 draw against North Companions. Third grade team had a 1-1 draw and fourth grade won 4-1 against North United, while their women's first grade team registered an 8-0 win against Armidale City Westside yesterday. That's the latest from the Star FM newsroom. I'm Jerry Tavera.
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4: 14 degrees currently in town and 92% relative humidity after an overnight low of 10, 23.5 yesterday's high. Late shower forecast for Inverell today, northeast southeasterly winds. 15 to 25 kilometres now, becoming light during the day, then back to northeast southeasterlies, 15 to 20 k's this evening, 60% chance of rain, under a mill of rain forecast. The forecast for tomorrow is more rain, supposedly. Yeah, some good drops coming our way. Late shower forecast tomorrow, 90% chance of 1 to 5 mils. Heading for tops, 23 for Tamworth today, 19 Armidale, 25 Bingra, 26 Warri Elder, 18 Glen and 23 for Inverell. No rain to report since 9 yesterday, for that matter, of the weekend, and sunset this evening, 6 past 5. That brings you up to date with local news, sport and weather here at Star FM, 23 to 8. We've got Secret Sound not too far away, but right now, the Platters with a classic, Twilight Time.

0: 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Welcome along, All Star Breakfast Monday morning. Today, $2,260 off for grabs in Secret Sound, thanks to Prices Plus. 5619-2442 is the number to call. 5619-2442. If you've got an idea on what this Secret Sound is, give me a call now. Line is starting to light up. So here is that Secret Sound. We'll take a caller next here at Star.
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0: We have Trish online this morning. Good morning, Trish. How are you this morning?
5: Good morning, Jerry.
0: What's been going on in your world?
5: I've been farm-sitting, looking after some puppy dogs.
0: Oh, nice.
5: And a lovely bit of rain. Let's hope we get some more.
0: There is forecast of more rain, so let's see if the good Lord gives us some. We desperately need it.
5: That would be lovely.
0: All right, Trish, I want to give you $2,260, so I'll give you the Secret Sound and we'll get your answer. Here's the Secret Sound. What do you reckon that is?
5: Would it be the shutter on a camera?
0: The shutter on a camera? It does sound like that, doesn't it?
5: Well, that's what I reckon, but never mind.
0: No, it's not.
5: I didn't think so, Jerry.
0: No, it's
5: never
0: not,
5: mind.
0: But better luck next time. Thank you for trying anyway.
5: Okay, I've got that out of my system. That's good.
0: Think of something else. All right, bye.
5: Okay, cheers now.
0: There is Trish saying the shutter, the button on a camera, taking the photos. Not right, so... Unfortunately, we will have, for Trish anyway, $2,260 off for grabs at 20 to 11 with Lewis this morning here at Star FM. Now, just quickly, the Inverell McIntyre Lions mini lotto drawn on Saturday. The numbers to fall were 14, 8, 6, 5, 13 and 2. 14, 8, 6, 5, 13 and 2. There was no winner. The jackpot rises to $1,280. This week, pick 6 from 20 numbers. Next draw comes up on Saturday. Tickets are $1 each and 2 chances to win the jackpot. Tickets can be obtained from Lennon's Butchery and various other businesses throughout Inverell and from the sales table in Byron Street Thursdays and Fridays. That's the Inverell McIntyre Lions mini lotto. The numbers again, 14, 8, 6, 5, 13 and 2 fell on Saturday. No winner, $1,280 up for grabs this Saturday. You heard it here at Star FM, 16 to 8. Here's Dinah Corcoran and The Wrong Girl here at Star. Morning. Hope you're in good spirits. It's Monday. I know, I'm trying to brighten it up for you.

0: Ed Sheeran's Galway Girl right here, 91.9 Star FM. Wrong Girl, Diana Corcoran from a few years back here at Star FM. No financial members having birthdays today, but I do want to send out a quick little belated birthday call for yesterday because I'm sure he would have done one for himself, not Bazza McKelligott had a birthday yesterday. Old Bazza said he was going to have a couple of ales after four. What, four ales or 14 ales? I don't know. I haven't heard from him. He may have had the latter. So that's why he's probably having a bit of a kip. But happy birthday, Baz, for yesterday from everyone here at Star FM. Funny man. Pity barracks for a poor football team, though. It's your All-Star Breakfast. Thanks to Cooper's Farm Gear and the Bowl Shop. We'll look at the celebrities born on this day, May 25th.
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0: It's the same. A priest, Padre Pio, born in the Kingdom of Italy on this day in 1887, passing away in 1968. Tom T. Hall, the American country singer who and also songwriter, I believe he wrote Harper Valley PTA, and he also sang the hit I Love. Born in Kentucky on this day in 1936, passing away in 2021. English film and theatre actor Ian McKellen is 89 today, featured in The Lord of the Rings and X-Men films. Born in Lancashire in 1939. British comedian, actor and television personality Julian Clary. Born on this day in England in 1959. He had his show Sticky Moments with Julian Clary and Terry and Julian. He's running with, I'm just trying to remember what his name was. Rugby league commentator. Born in England anyway, Julian Clary on this day, 1959, 67 today. Mike Myers, the Canadian actor and comedian. Born in Ontario, 1963, Mike Myers. Wayne's World, SNL, and featured in other movies as well. Austin Powers. Yeah, 63 today, Mike Myers. American actress Anne Heche, born in Ohio in 1969. She featured in the films Donnie Brasco, Jura, and Volcano. She passed away in 2022. Suspicious circumstance surrounding that too. Cillian Murphy, the Irish actor who played Tom Shelby in Peaky Blinders and featured in Oppenheimer, born in Cork. County Cork, in fact, in Ireland in 1976, 50 today. Johnny Wilkinson, the English actor. Johnny Wilkinson, the English international Newcastle Falcons rugby player who broke Australian hearts in 2003 in the World Cup. 47 today, born in England in 1979. And Kagiso Rabada, the South African cricketer, fast bowler for South Africa, born in Joburg in South Africa, and on this day in 1995-31 today. Just some of the people born on this day, today being the, 25th day of May. If you are celebrating a birthday today, happy birthday from all of us here at Star FM. That wraps it up for the birthday calls this morning. Thanks to our friends at The Bolt Shop in Cooper's Farm Gear.
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0: Yeah, Baz, we found him. He's recovered. It's your all-star breakfast. Birthday calls back tomorrow morning at 10 to 8, thanks to, as I said, the Bolt Shop and Cooper's Farm Gear. Fire, 8 o'clock, national news not too far away. Take us close to there. It's Def Leppard. Love Bites. 5 to 8. It is your All-Star Breakfast. Good morning.

0: 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It's 8 o'clock.
1: Star FM National News is brought to you by Byron Street Auto Electrics at 202 Byron Street in Verrell. They stock a wide range of batteries to suit cars, caravans and heavy machinery.
2: Good morning, I'm Lee Harrison. A coalition of small businesses is rolling out a campaign against the government's proposed overhaul of the capital gains tax. The groups hired billboards at Canberra Airport to display stories of people who are unhappy with the changes. Politicians are returning to the national capital for another sitting week. Joseph Dawood is behind the campaign. He says the tax shake-up will hurt ambition.
3: There are so many implications a part of this budget, and all we can see is that it's hurting the ambition of hardworking Australians, and it's hurting them. It's basically stopping them from getting ahead.
2: The federal government says it's beaten its own target of approving new homes. A strike team aiming to cut housing red tape while maintaining environmental protections has approved more than 35,000 new dwellings. Environment Minister Murray Watt says the number surpasses an original target by about 9,000 properties.
4: There's nearly 20,000 new homes in metropolitan areas and just over 15,000 in regional areas as well. And I guess this is a sign that the Albanese government is just pulling every possible lever to get as many homes built as we possibly can.
2: A man's been charged with attempted murder after two people were stabbed and a home was set on fire in a violent dispute west of Brisbane. A 15-year-old boy was stabbed in the abdomen and is now fighting for life. A 40-year-old woman was also injured before the alleged attacker ran into the Ipswich home and set it alight. He's due in court today. A learner driver's due in court charged over a crash which killed a baby boy and a man in Sydney's west. Dusty Fitzpatrick reports.
5: Emergency services were called to an intersection at Kemps Creek where they found a small sedan and a van had collided head-on. A man in the front passenger seat of the sedan died at the scene, while a woman and her 15-month-old son were critically injured. The baby died a short time later in hospital, while his mother remains in a serious condition. The 21-year-old learner driver of the sedan is now facing multiple offences, including dangerous driving, occasioning death. Dusty Fitzpatrick, Sydney.
2: Court records show the gunman who opened fire at a White House security checkpoint was already known to the United States Secret Service. The 21-year-old was killed in an exchange of fire with federal agents. Former FBI agent Scott Curtis says it's now been revealed that the gunman had tried to enter the complex a year ago.
6: During that situation, he didn't have a firearm at all, so he was arrested and processed. He was supposed to follow up with a subsequent court appearance a few months later, failed to show for that, and so there was an active warrant against him during this incident here that we know about over the weekend.
2: In other news, the U.S. president has told negotiators not to rush into a deal with Iran after reports an agreement was close. Australia's key security agencies are due before the Royal Commission into anti-Semitism as the next block of hearings gets underway. And the Australian Magpie has claimed the top spot in the 2025 Aussie bird count. The black and white bird was the most commonly observed species in the week-long citizen science project. This is Air News. Tennis, and it's been an indifferent start for the Aussies at the French Open, as Air Sports' Paul Walsh reports.
7: Ayla Tomjanovic and James Duckworth were the only two Aussies on court on day one at Roland Garros. Tomjanovic started strongly and was one set and 4-1 up against Katie McNally from the US, but seemed to lose her nerve on big points, made unforced errors, and eventually went down 3-6, 7-6, 6-3. For Duckworth, his match was shortened after his opponent Gabrielle Diallo retired hurt, with the Aussie leading 6-3, 4-1. The main casualty on day one was the defeat of the number 7 seed Taylor Fritz at the hands of the world number 148, fellow American Nishesh Basavareddy, while those two advance included Alexander Zverev, Mia Andreeva and Belinda Bencic. Paul Walsh for Air Sport.
2: Western Bulldogs coach Luke Beveridge says there's plenty more improvement in Riley West after his return to form. The Dogs forward kicked 2 goals and had 5 score involvements in the 3-point win over Melbourne.
8: He's having an impact, Riley. You know, there's still increments of improvement to come in his game. The consistency of have contribution for small forwards is a difficult thing, as we know. It's such a hard place to play.
2: And in rugby league, the injury list has caught up with South Sydney going down to the Cowboys 30-18 in Townsville in the final match of round 12. Australian Independent Radio News.
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0: Inverell, 10 overnight low, 23.5 yesterday's high. A cloudy day forecast for the region. Medium chance of showers becoming less likely this afternoon and evening. Although a late shower forecast for Inverell. Northeast, southeasterly winds 15 to 20 kilometres an hour through the day. 60% chance of rain, under a mil of rain forecast. Now, looking ahead to the all-important week where the Bureau is saying we're going to get some rain. Rain for the week, in fact, through till Sunday. Best chance of rain being Wednesday. Heavy showers forecast, 90% chance of rain, 20 to 40 mils. And then that, backing that up on Thursday, rain, 80% chance of rain, 10 to 20 mils forecast. Heading for tops today, 23 Inverell, 18 Glen, 26 Warrielder, Bingra 25, 19 Armidale and 23 for Tamworth. Currently 15 degrees in town, 90% relative humidity, winds are calm. Gusting up to 6 k's out of the south-southwest. No rain to report since 9 yesterday, for that matter, the weekend. And sunset this evening will be at 6 past 5. That's your latest weather update here at Star FM. 6 past 8, we pause for these funeral announcements. The relatives and friends of the late Doreen May Irwin, age 85 years, led a Brewery Street in Burrell. I respectfully inform that Doreen passed away on the 14th of May, 2026. A private service has been held. This announcement was authorised by Thorley & Sons Funeral Services. Phone 67222566. Funeral directors of Inverell and districts, and refers to the death of late Doreen May Irwin, later Brewery Street, Inverell. The relatives and friends of the late Isabel Edna Marchant, age 93 years, late at Goodwood Villas, Colleen Street, Inverell, are respectfully informed that it is Isabel's graveside funeral service will take place at the Inverell Cemetery commencing at 10:30 a.m. this Wednesday, the 27th of May. This announcement was authorised by Thorley & Sons Funeral Services. Phone 67222566. Funeral directors of Inverell and districts, and refers to the death of the late Isabel Edna Marchant, late of Goodwood Villas, Colleen Street, Inverell. The relatives and friends of the late Nathan Donald Strahley, aged 52 years, late of Queen's Terrace, Inverell, are respectfully informed that Nathan's funeral service will take place at Nathan's Block, 605 Old Bundar Road, Inverell, in the open paddock, commencing at 2 p.m. this Thursday, the 28th of May, followed by a private cremation. This announcement was authorised by Thorley & Sons Funeral Services. Phone 67222566. Funeral directors of Inverell and districts, and refers to the death of the late Nathan Donald Strahley, led at Queen's Terrace, Inverell. The relatives and friends of the late Jennifer Ann Jones, better known as Jenny, aged 67 years, late of Colleen Street, Inverell, and formerly of Harlan Street, Inverell, respectfully inform that Jenny's funeral service will take place at the Sapphire City Crematorium Chapel, Inverell, commencing at 2:30 p.m. this Thursday, the 28th of May, followed by cremation. Jenny loved bright colours. 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

It's your All-Star Breakfast. Coming up at 8.30, the local news in the headlines, or the regional news, I should say. A woman rider has died in a motorcycle crash on the Warrielda Road at Warrielda on Friday afternoon. Investigations are continuing into a single vehicle accident at near Bingra on Thursday evening, which claimed the life of a man believed to be in his 70s. A 35-year-old man has come under notice for an illegal hunting incident within the confines of Reflections Copeton Waters Holiday Park. And we'll also give you a little bit of news with the Inverell Highlanders registering their second win of the season after a controlled 36-17 win over Pirates at Rugby Park on Saturday in Central North Rugby results. We'll give you those details and more coming up at, I would suggest, 8.30 here at Star FM. Welcome along, All-Star Breakfast, it would appear. Annie Sides is not going to join us this morning from the Inverell Breast Cancer Support Group. That's all right. We'll just keep on going. And we will check in with Michael Jackson. Have you seen the movie yet? I still haven't seen it. I saw a bit of a documentary there yesterday on Channel 9 detailing his life. But you got to admit, he did change the music industry back in the early 80s. Michael Jackson, The Way You Make Me Feel, 11 past 8, mystery voice not too far away.

0: Muddy Wild, Epic of Any, right here, 91.9 Star FM. Morning, welcome along, 21 past 8. Also there, Maxine Nightingale, right back where we started from. And Michael Jackson, The Way You Make Me Feel. Now, $380 off of grabs a mystery voice this morning. If you want to have a shot at it, now's the time to give me a call. 56192442. 56192442. Got an idea on who this mystery voice is? Give me a call on that number. Here is the mystery voice.
1: To get to the highest level in anything, really, you have to dedicate your life to it, and that's what I did from day one. I knew exactly what I wanted to be.
0: If you have an idea on who that mystery voice is, give me a call now, 56192442, 56192442 for mystery voice. Thanks to our friends at Sunder Painting and Restoration.
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0: All right, we have got the person online this morning is Al. Yeah, here he is. G'day, Al. How are you this morning?
6: Pretty good, yeah.
0: Yeah, that's
6: had
0: good.
6: A winning golf yesterday.
0: You had a win?
6: Come third.
0: Oh, you come third. That's all right. You must
6: yeah,
0: be.
6: Yeah, yeah.
0: We'll have to drug test good. You. You're doing well. Hey. No, yeah. Well done. Good stuff. Good stuff. Now, we want to add to your winnings with $380 this morning in Mystery Voice. So we'll play you the voice and then we'll get your answer. Here is the Mystery Voice. Oh, hello. Here is the Mystery Voice, take two.
1: To get to the highest level in anything, really, you have to dedicate your life to it, and that's what I did from day one. I knew exactly what I wanted to be.
0: Okay, for $380 this morning, Al, who do you think it is?
6: Stuart Appleby.
0: Keeping with the golfing theme, are you?
6: Yeah.
0: You think it's Stuart? Stuart is not right.
6: Not right,
0: unfortunately, but better luck next time. Thanks for trying anyway, and you keep on swinging. Golf
6: okay,
0: clubs,
6: thank
0: that
6: you.
0: Is. You have a wonderful day.
6: Thank you.
0: Thanks, bye-bye. There goes Al saying Stuart Appleby, the fantastic Aussie golfer. Not right, so $385 we jackpot the cash to, and we'll do that at 20 past 8 tomorrow morning. Mystery Voice, thanks to Sonder Painting and Restoration here at Star FM. Coming up after 8:30 this morning, we'll be counting down the top five hits from this day in 2020, 6 years ago. Wonder what the hits were 6 years ago. Well, we'll play them after 8:30 this morning here at Star FM. And tomorrow in the All-Star Breakfast, Tanya Orchard will be joining us talking about the trivia night coming up on Wednesday the 17th of June for the Westpac Rescue Helicopter. And you can still book for that, $10 per person, and you can contact Tanya on 0447 214 323. All-Star Breakfast, morning, 26 past 8, 8:30 regional news, not too far away. Right now, here's a song that keeps on going in my head. Can't get it out. It's Ella Langley, Choosing Texas. It is your All-Star Breakfast.

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2: With the latest from the Star FM Newsroom, I'm Jerry Tavera. A woman rider has died in a motorcycle crash on the Warrielda Road at Warrielda on Friday afternoon. Just before 5pm, emergency services were called to the scene following reports of a crash, and upon arrival, New England Police District officers attended and found a motorcycle had left the road and crashed. The rider, a woman believed to be in her 40s, died at the scene and is yet to be formally identified. Police established a crime scene and commenced an investigation into the circumstances surrounding the crash. A report will be prepared for the information of the coroner. Meantime, investigations are continuing into a single vehicle accident at Bang Heat near Bingara on Thursday evening, which claimed the life of a man believed to be in his 70s. Just before 11:30, emergency services were called to the Elcombe Road at Bang Heat, with officers finding a vehicle had left the road and rolled. The male driver died at the scene and is yet to be formally identified. Police established a crime scene and commenced inquiries into the circumstances surrounding the crash. A report will be prepared for the coroner. A man and two teenagers have faced court following alleged aggravated break and enters in Armidale last Wednesday. The three are alleged to have been in a garage on an Earl Page Drive address when police arrived and subsequently arrested them. Police alleged the three males were involved in unrelated aggravated break and enter incidents in the Armidale area in prior months. The 18-year-old man was charged by virtue of two outstanding warrants for various break and enter, breaching bail and vehicle theft offences, and was refused bail to appear at a children's court on Thursday the 4th of June. The 14-year-old was also charged with break and enter, being carried in a conveyance without the consent of the owner, and trespass offences, while the 15-year-old was charged with possessing housebreaking implements and breach of bail offences, with both boys granted conditional bail to front a children's court next month. A 35-year-old man has come under notice for an illegal hunting incident within the confines of the Reflections Copeton Waters Holiday Park following reports of a gunshot around 7:30 on Friday night. Hunting is strictly prohibited at Copeton Waters, and Inverell Police commenced investigations into the incident, resulting in the suspension of the man's New South Wales firearms permit and seizure of all his registered firearms on Saturday. The man will be reported for illegal hunting and related firearm offences and will appear at Inverell Local Court at a later date. Former Warrielda local and Demolition Derby driver Todd Cleal has passed away. In a Facebook tribute post, the Australian Demolition Derby Association says Todd Cleal wasn't just known for the number on the car. He was known for the person behind the wheel, along with the laughs, the stories, the passion, the loyalty and the unforgettable moments shared both in and out of the arena. Cleal is being remembered as a fierce competitor and a bloody good bloke. To sport now, the Inverell Hawks have held on to defeat the Yarralla Tigers in a Group 19 Rugby League heavyweight clash at Woodville Oval on Saturday to remain the only unbeaten side in the competition. After getting out to an 18-6 halftime lead, the Hawks were kept scoreless and had to withstand a Tigers revival in the second half, but left with the points, recording an 18-16 victory. First grade coach Jamie McCormack says to win away from home without several players made the victory the best performance to date. In other round 7 results from Saturday, the Tinker Tigers managed a close 20-16 win over the Warrielda Wombats at Bob Ward Oval, while the Glens Magpies were too strong for the Barrabool Bulldogs, winning 46-16. In reserve grade, Inverell came through with a 20-16 win over Yarralla, and Tinker were too good for Warrielda, 32-16. In ladies league tag, Inverell defeated Yarralla 6-4 in an enthralling game, while Glens edged out Barrabool 8-4. The Inverell Highlanders have registered their second win of the season with a controlled 36-17 win over Pirates at Rugby Park on Saturday in Central North Rugby Weekend results. The win pushing the Highlanders into fourth spot after 7 rounds. First grade coach Gemma Nola says she was pleased that her team lifted in defence for the occasion and will build on that effort for this week's road trip to Moree. In other round 7 results, Narrabri Blue Bulls knocked over the Moree Bulls 56-38, while the Crindai Lions Meadowlands jumped to the top of the Central North points table after registering a 36-21 win over Gunnedah. Inverell Highlanders didn't fare too well in reserve grade, going down 20-0, while its women's team battled hard but lost 33 points to 19. The Inverell Saints have again registered a confidence-building 36-point win over the reigning premiers, the Tamworth Swans, at Varley Oval on Saturday in round 6 results in the AFL Northwest competition. A dominant midfield performance by Blake Newman and 4 goals to spearhead Angus Croft guided the Saints to a 15 goals 19 behinds 109 to 11 goals 7 behind 73 win. Saints coach Hayden Chappell says he's extremely happy with the performances of the experienced players who are leading the way and guiding the younger players like Lockie McLennan, Nick Hilton, Jaden O'Brien and Hayden Peters. Meantime, the Saints women continued their impressive form by totally decimating the Swans by 95 points. After birding 11 goals last week, Katrina Doak kicked a further 7 goals in the Saints' 15 goals 14 104 to 139 victory. In the other game in Tamworth, the Kangaroos had a 76-point win in the men's game over the New England Nomads, while the Nomads women forfeited their game against the Roos. And finally, Inverell FC have registered a 2-0 victory over North Companions at the Sports Complex on Saturday in the Northern Premier League. Goals to Alex Kaku and Brent Pedlow gave the home team the advantage. Inverell FC's reserve grade team had a nil-all draw against North Companions. Third grade team had a 1-1 draw and fourth grade won 4-1 against North United, while their women's first grade team registered an 8-0 win against Armidale City Westside yesterday. That's the latest from the Star FM newsroom. I'm Jerry Tavera.
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0: We're on the rise, 16 degrees at the present time, 86% relative humidity, overnight low of 10, 23.5 yesterday's high. And we've got a possible shower forecast for Inverell today with northeasterly in southeasterly winds, northeast southeasterly winds 15 to 25 kilometres an hour, becoming lighter in the day. Then back to northeast southeasterlies at 15 to 20 k's this evening. 50% chance of rain now, so that's dropped. And under a mil of rain forecast. Tomorrow rain, 70% chance of rain, 1 to 5 mils forecast. Heading for tops today, 23 Tamworth, 19 Armidale, 25 Bingra, 26 Warrielder, 18 for Glen, and 23 for Inverell. No rain to report since 9 yesterday. Sunset this evening will be at 6 past 5. That's your latest weather update right here at 91.9 Star FM, Inverell's community station. Just looking here, Wednesday, Thursday is when they're thinking good rain will occur. They're sort of saying now, this is the update, Wednesday, Thursday, heavy showers and rain, 90% of rain, 20 to 40 mils both days now. Both days, so hopefully they're on the right track. So that is our weather here at Star FM. Just a quick note, Inverell Shire Council wishes to advise that there is a delay to general waste collection today. General waste will still be collected today, so please leave your bins out. Recycling is unaffected and will be collected at the usual time. Council apologises for any inconvenience this may cause. So the garbage collection today, the general waste collection, there is a delay, but will be collected today. Recycling is unaffected. It's your All-Star Breakfast morning. Let's get into it.
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0: Yep, we're only going back 6 years, but these were the hits that were charting on this day in 2020. Coming in at number 5, Doja Cat. Doja. Or Doja Cat, anyway, you know who she is. Say So, here at Star at number 5 on the charts in 2020. It's Star FM Chart Toppers right here, Star FM 21 to 9.

Breakfast, and that is The Weeknd and Blinding Lights coming in at number 3 on the charts on this day in 2020. Also there, Ariana Grande and Justin Bieber Stuck With You at 4, and Doja Cat, Say So, at number 5 on the charts on this day in 2020. Here at Star FM, just another announcement from Inverell Shire Council. There's a water disruption in Oliver Street. They wish to advise that water mains in Oliver Street have been shut off briefly. Residents in Oliver Street between Wood and Mansfield Streets are currently without power. Council's working to rectify the situation as soon as possible. It's your all-star breakfast. We're at 10 away from 9. The next workshop for Days for Girls will be held this Saturday, commencing at 9:30 and finishing at 12:30 at the Inverell Club down there in Evans Street. Days for Girls is a grassroots, non-for-profit organisation creating a better future for girls in third world countries. Now, if you want more information, give Margaret a call on 0428 157 633, 0428 157 633, or Julie on 0407 621 949, 0407 621 949 for the next workshop for Days for Girls this Saturday, 9:30 starting time, finishing at 12:30 at the Inverell Club down there in Evans Street. 9 away from 9, and don't forget we'll have Tanya Orchard joining us tomorrow on the All-Star Breakfast at 8 o'clock, talking about the trivia night for the Westpac Rescue Helicopter Inverell Support Group next month. So we'll find out how the group is shaping up ahead of their trivia night. It's your All-Star Breakfast. We'll come back and do songs 2 and 1. Yes, 2 and 1 in Star FM chart toppers as we count Royal Club down there in Evans Street. 9 away from 9, and don't forget we'll have Tanya Orchard joining us tomorrow on the All-Star Breakfast at 8 o'clock, talking about the trivia night for the Westpac Rescue Helicopter Inverell Support Group next month. So we'll find out how the group is shaping up ahead of their trivia night.

0: team of 10 police officers turned up to a remote property in Porepunkah to serve a warrant in relation to child sexual abuse allegations. So there will be a directions hearing, a preliminary hearing held this morning into the deaths of those two Victorian police officers, and then this afternoon a directions hearing into the death of Desi Freeman.
1: And a peace deal between the US and Iran isn't expected to be signed today, despite suggestions the parties are close to reaching an agreement. Iranian media claims the United States is obstructing some clauses of the potential deal. This is Air News. Brisbane coach Chris Fagan concedes that third quarters have been their Achilles heel in recent weeks after being belted by 78 points by Greater Western Sydney. After a tight first half against GWS, the Giants blew the game apart with a record third quarter score of 86 points. Fagan says they were totally outclassed after the main break.
2: It was a tight game until half-time. Sort of both teams had their moments. I certainly didn't see it coming at half-time. When it did, nothing we tried worked.
1: The Western Bulldogs won a three-point thriller against Melbourne. North Queensland has picked up a big win in Townsville to end round 12 of the NRL. Terry Daniel reports.
3: The North Queensland Cowboys have defeated the South Sydney Rabbitohs 30 points to 18. The result moves North Queensland to sixth place on the Premiership ladder. Cowboys coach Todd Payton says the performance showed a side that can deliver.
4: When we played control and got in a cycle with the dominant team, and yeah, I'd just like to see more of that from a week-to-week basis. Played direct, played upstream. When we kick the corners and stay patient, the opposition break more often than not.
3: Terry Daniel, Air Sport.
1: And Brock Feeney has snapped a 9-race winless streak with victory in the final race of the Tasmania Super 440 at Simmons Plains. Australian Independent Radio News.
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8: Nice and mild this morning. I actually didn't need the jumper, and it's shaping up to actually be a pretty warm day today. 17 degrees in Inverell already. Humidity is at 82%. The barometric pressure is at 1,021 hectopascals and rising. And the winds are currently south-southwest at 1 to 5 kilometres, with a moderate fire danger rating in place for the next 7 days. Now, get this, folks. It's possible showers for today with rain coming in tomorrow. Overnight low of 11, heading for a top of 22 for tomorrow. Top of 23 for today, as mentioned. 70% chance of 1 to 5 mils for tomorrow, but then heavy showers for Wednesday and Thursday. They're predicting about a 90% chance of 20 to 40 mils, and that rain figure is looking to continue right through until the end of the weekend. So yes, strap in, folks. We're looking to be a little bit on the wet side for the rest of the week. 9:06, let's take a look at the Inverell Meals on Wheels volunteer roster for today, the 25th of May. We're going to have Margaret and Amy, Marianne Magdafiglio, Sherilyn Muttimer, and Nolene Lennon, with Julie Dunn and Lynn Little. To find out more, you can ring the ladies at Inverell Meals on Wheels on 67221951.
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0: Post Malone for your Monday here at 91.9 Star FM and Circles. Radiohead in there as well with Creep. And one for Danny, kicking things off with Soft Cell and Tainted Love. Hope you have a great day, mate. 17 past nine with Lewis here. Now, the fundraising Westpac helicopter trivia night will be held on Wednesday, the 17th of June, starting at 6:30 p.m. at the Inverall Sporties. Cost for that is $10 per person. And for more information, contact Tanya on 0447 214 323. 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We'll hear from Kelly Clarkson next.
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0: Phil Collins and Genesis for your Monday here at 91.9 Star FM and Invisible Touch. Sugar Ray in there as well. Kings of Leon, Player, and of course Kelly Clarkson with Because of You. 21 away from 10 o'clock. Got the grapevine next. We do that thanks to ATJ's Earthworks.
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0: Righto, let's take a look at what's happening today. 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The Inverell Community Men's Shed, Inc. meets every Monday from 9 a.m. to 12 p.m. at the back of the Inverell Showground. 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The Northern Tablelands Wildlife Carers is a local not-for-profit wildlife rescue organisation who rescues, rehabilitates and releases all native wildlife. 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And finally, the Inverell Lions Club meets on the second and fourth Monday of each month at the Inverell Sporties Club and organise the Lions Markets in Campbell Park for the first and third Sundays of each month. There is our grapevine. 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

0: 9.9 Star FM and from 2014. God, that's gone back already, 12 years ago. And the Veronicas with You Ruin Me. Krista Berg in there as well, and the Goo Goo Dolls with Slide. It's 5 away from 10 o'clock.
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0: New sport and weather coming right up here at Star FM at 10 o'clock. And then next hour, we're going to be doing the passing parade. And then, of course, the Prices Plus Secret Sound. It's up to $2,260. 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We'll do that roughly around 22:11. But don't call beforehand. I'll let you know when to call. Take us up to the news. It's classic Bon Jovi. It's Living on a Prayer here at Star.